0: of PTSD. We've looked at first responders. We've looked at ex-college or ex-athletes. We've looked at current football players, which was really, that was a groundbreaking study.
1: World-famous voices have paid tribute to Australian singer John Farnham at a concert in Melbourne. Australia's favourite son wasn't able to attend the concert in person due to a decline in his health. Entertainment reporter Peter Ford says the music legend had a special setup at home to be able to watch it live.
2: They set up a system so that he was able to see it last night because it wasn't being televised, but it was obviously being shot professionally to be shown in the Hoyt cinemas.
1: And the Prime Minister is preparing to state Australia's case for a seat at the world's most powerful diplomatic table. Anthony Albanese has touched down in New York ahead of the UN General Assembly this week.
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1: Checking sport, the Newcastle Knights fairy tale continues, now just 80 minutes away from reaching the NRL Grand Final. Last year's Wooden Spooners upset the Warriors 12-10 at Eden Park to set up a preliminary final clash with Premiership favourites, the Panthers, on Sunday. The Brisbane Lions will challenge Lachie Neal's striking charge at the AFL Tribunal in the hopes of freeing him to play in the Grand Final. And Australia has defeated Poland 3-1 in their Davis Cup group tie in Brisbane, securing a place in the qualifiers. That's the latest. I'm Sasha Foote.
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4: It is warm already this morning. On a day where it was only supposed to get to about 29 degrees, we're already knocking on the doors of 30. Cloud increasing through the day today. Maybe some showers later on this afternoon or early this evening, and possibly a late storm as well. It is supposed to get windy too. 18 tomorrow. Cloudy, more showers on the agenda. 23, cloudy, and more showers on Wednesday. MacArthur's home, C91.3.

0: MacArthur's Home, C91.3. Robert Palmer and UB40s, I'll be your baby tonight. Robert Palmer had this great reputation for always being a snappy dresser. For a musician that came from an era of the 80s and 90s where, well, let's just say some of our fashion choices might be slightly questionable when you look back, Robert Palmer always appeared in perfectly tailored suits. Always looked great. Even on a day like today, he would look great. If you develop into a big sweaty puddle today, well, it's on the cards. It's 30 degrees already this morning. I think 29 was the top forecast for today. We cracked the top temperature and then some. It's not even lunchtime yet. There is talk of a subtly change coming. Maybe a shower, possibly a storm later on. But for now, Sweatsville. Van Stroy for you shortly. Red Hot Chili Peppers coming up. We'll play Sunny for Dira. We'll have a look at the roads for you next. MacArthur's Home, C91.3.
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11: Levington, Broken Down Bus, Camden Valley Way, westbound has been removed. At Wilton, Wilton Road, busy at times around Douglas Park Drive. And between the Castor and Goulburn, you have a good run on the Hume Motorway going north and southbound. 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That's the latest traffic. 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

0: MacArthur's home, C91.3. It's Foreigners Urgent. Staring at you here, we'll have a look at the roads for you shortly. Shep and have a brand new song out. It's called Night Drive. We're going to play that for you as well.
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9: In Levington, reports of a broken down bus on Camden Valley Way at Gould Avenue. It's in the westbound left turn lane. The Hume motorway only a 10-minute trip in either direction, north or southbound, between Norellan Road and the M5 M7 at Preston's. And at Liverpool, busy traffic in both directions of the Hume Highway in between Hoxton Park Road and Elizabeth Drive. 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That's the latest traffic. 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

0: Macarthur's home is C91.3. What do you reckon? Brand new for Shepherd. It's called Night Drive. Hello, it's David Archer. He will update you news and weather details for 11 next. We'll check the roads for you too. Then the stereophonics. Cat's Eye coming up. Fat Boy Slim. 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
8: Things moving well through Campbelltown and only moderate traffic in the direction of Narellan Road in between Gilchrist Drive and Appin Road. Morrissey Bypass, all at speed in both directions, and Campbelltown Road, pretty clear northbound run through Woodbine up to the Hume Motorway. Hume Motorway all looking clear and no worries northbound from Narellan Road to the M5, M7 at Preston's. A southbound run on the Hume Motorway, you're also looking clear from Narellan Road to Menangle Road. A little further past that, southbound there's one 80k roadwork zone just past Morton Park Road on the approach to Picton Road. 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That's the latest traffic. Macarthur's C91.3.
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9: Hello, I'm Sasha Foote. A deputy police commissioner has described recent days as the worst weekend for domestic violence that he can remember in his career in New South Wales. An incident in the Blue Mountains, which has left one child dead and two others seriously injured, is now also being treated as alleged family violence. A woman found injured at the scene at Valley Heights is being treated as a suspect. Separately, three other women have been killed, allegedly by male relatives, in the space of 10 hours. The state's Deputy Commissioner Peter McKenna says it's a reminder that domestic violence can happen in any postcode.
10: We take it seriously. We're doing everything we can in this space, but it's not just a police issue. It's a whole of society issue. It's a whole of government issue. If you have any concerns about anyone, please speak up. Let us know.
9: The latest intergenerational report will be released today, outlining various challenges over the next 40 years. It will show Australians are living longer, but the pace of our population growth will slow. The report predicts the federal budget will come under pressure, but the economy will grow twice its existing size by 2066. The Prime Minister says tech companies need to do better in regulating child safety. Anthony Albanese has been shown new Apple features inspired by Australia's social media regulations. The reforms are part of Australia's campaign to be considered for a seat on the UN Security Council. Anthony Albanese says the major players have plenty of room to improve on the issue.
11: They need to do better, which is why, as I said yesterday, the eSafety Commissioner has already asked for or demanded, in accordance with the law, further information from these companies. They need to do better, quite clearly.
9: Whistleblowers say Australia's defence bases aren't able to protect themselves from credible threats. ADF sources claim contractors and military police protecting defence facilities are unarmed while on duty. Experts are calling for enhancements to defence security after incursions at bases across the country. Also making news, science teachers believe all Year 11 and 12 students should be forced to study STEM subjects. And Labor has recorded its lowest primary vote in a news poll since 2012, dropping to 27% among surveyed voters.
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9: Checking sport, the Newcastle Knights have reached a preliminary final for the first time since 2013 after upsetting the Warriors 12-10 at Eden Park. The Knights will play the Panthers on Sunday at Accor Stadium for a place in the decider. Liverpool has jumped up to 6th on the EPL table following a hard-fought 1-0 win on the road against Bournemouth. And in the AFL, Lachie Neale and the Brisbane Lions will challenge his striking ban at the tribunal in a bid to free him to play in Saturday's grand final against Fremantle. That's the latest. I'm Sasha Foote.
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0: Yeah, it is warm today. There is no way around that. It's about 31 degrees already. The top forecast for today was 29. Been there, done that. Should have bought a t-shirt while I was there. Supposed to get cloudy later on today and kind of windy at times, possibly some showers or maybe a storm as well. Tomorrow, much cooler than today. 18, cloudy, maybe some showers. 23, cloudy and maybe some showers on Wednesday. 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

0: MacArthur's home, MSC 91.3. It's In Excess's Black and White. Hello, it's David Archer here. I'm Paul Russell for you, surely. Going to play Robbie Williams as well. Tomorrow morning, MacArthur Breakfast with Ali. Your chance to win tickets to the grand final luncheon at Club Menangle. 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You want to win some free tickets? Tomorrow morning, MacArthur Breakfast with Ali. It'll be great. Block of Roach is going to be there. Paul Surinan. It's a fairly casual lunch. They're going to relive some grand final memories, talk some classic footy stories. There's a part of me that would actually like to take Ali to one of these, because I reckon at the point where it was reliving grand final memories, I wonder what her grand final memories would be like. Well, let me rephrase that. I wonder if she remembers it's a grand final.
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8: In Narellan, there's light traffic bunching up at the main intersection of Narellan Town Centre, Camden Valley Way and Narellan Road. Morning Sea Park, more of the same. And light traffic in all directions of the main traffic lights, Cowpasture Road, Camden Valley Way, Bringelly Road. Through Cashoola, the Hume Highway is good northbound run from the crossroads up to the M5. And in Liverpool, some busy conditions in both directions of the Hume Highway in between Hoxton Park Road and Orange Grove Road. What can make your dog's coat so shiny and silky? They think they were a show dog. The food you get from Pet Barn. 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That's the latest traffic, MacArthur C91.3.
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0: MacArthur's home, C91.3, it's Crowdies and Locked Out. It's David Archer here, Harry Styles for you shortly. Ice House coming up. Brand new song for Jem Casadale. Yeah, she's Troy Casadale's daughter. It's very cool. I think you'll like it. So far as the weather goes, you know, it's kind of weird. Just a little while ago, I'm complaining because it's too hot. Now, Mercury's going the other way. It has dropped substantially. We've probably washed off 7 or 8 degrees really quickly, and suddenly it is a much cooler day. There is talk of showers later on, possibly a storm later on as well. Tomorrow, much cooler again. 18, cloudy, showers. 23, cloudy and more showers Wednesday.
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10: In Preston's reports of debris on the road, it's northbound on Bonera Road, just past Yeranga Street on the approach to the M7. In Campbelltown, things are moving well in both directions of Narellan Road, only light traffic at the intersection of Gilchrist Drive and also at Kelly Carr Road near the Market Fair. And south of Appin, continued delays with the roadworks, both directions of Wilton Road and either side of the Cataract River. Craving flavour, music and good vibes? 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That's the latest traffic, MacArthur's C91.3.
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0: Arthur's Home, it's 91.3. It's 30 seconds of Mars, closer to the edge. Hello, it's David Archer. Here we'll update your news and weather details for midday next. 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
1: 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C91.3.
6: The Hume Motorway is a pretty smooth northbound run from Narellan Road, only 10 minutes up to the interchange in Preston's. Southbound, it's also looking good too, and no problems from Narellan Road to Menangle Road. Further south towards the Southern Highlands, there's one 80k roadwork zone that's just past Morton Park Road on the approach to Picton Road. 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
7: Hello, I'm Sasha Foote. Police are treating a deadly stabbing in the Blue Mountains as the fourth domestic violence-related incident in New South Wales in a matter of days. One child is dead, two other children and a woman are in a critical condition after the incident. Officers aren't looking for anyone else at this stage in the investigation. Separately, three women have been killed, allegedly by male relatives, in the space of 10 hours. Labor MP Andrew Charlton says people need to change their behaviours.
8: You know, we have an epidemic of domestic violence in Australia. The Albanese government has been working really hard on this issue. We're not just investing it in prevention, we're not just investing it in support, we're also investing it in behavioural change.
7: The opposition is reluctant to say if a road user charge should be introduced to cover the increasing number of electric vehicles. Instead, it's pushing for an overhaul of the fuel excise. The coalition believes the excise for petrol and diesel should automatically be halved as soon as the price of oil hits $100 a barrel. Shadow Finance Minister Jane Hume says EV owners need to pay their fair share, but is waiting to see what the government proposes.
9: Fuel excise has been sort of notionally carved out, quarantined and set aside to pay for the maintenance of our roads. Obviously, with EVs on the roads, that changes that dynamic significantly and something has to give. We'll be looking forward to seeing what it is that the government suggests.
7: Labor has recorded its lowest primary vote in a news poll since 2012, dropping to 27% among surveyed voters. One Nation is sitting on 30%. The coalition is on 19, meaning combined support for the major parties has hit a record low. Australian actress Magda Sibenski has revealed her stage 4 cancer diagnosis could return, describing the disease as incurable. The iconic comedian has been battling stage 4 mantle cell lymphoma for 18 months and went into remission in February. The 65-year-old has told Nine she still faces a terminal outlook.
10: Well, it means that you're not cured, but it's at bay. So it's what's called an incurable relapsing cancer. So it's almost sure that it will come back.
7: Also making news, new wastewater analysis shows cocaine consumption in Melbourne has surged sixfold in the past decade, and a national survey has found nearly half of all cybercrimes in Australia go unreported.
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7: Checking sport, the Newcastle Knights fairy tale continues, now just 80 minutes away from reaching the NRL Grand Final. Last year's Wooden Spooners upset the Warriors 12-10 at Eden Park to set up a preliminary final clash with Premiership favourites, the Panthers, on Sunday. The Brisbane Lions will challenge Lachie Neal's striking charge at the AFL Tribunal in the hopes of freeing him to play in the Grand Final. And Australia has defeated Poland 3-1 in their Davis Cup group tie in Brisbane, securing a place in the qualifiers. That's the latest. I'm Sasha Foote.
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0: Yeah, things are cooling down just a little bit at the moment. The temperature back down towards 25 degrees at the moment. Cloud increasing into the afternoon this afternoon. Maybe some showers and possibly a storm as well. 18, cloudy, some showers tomorrow. 23, cloudy and more showers on Wednesday. 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

0: MacArthur's Home, the Sleet 91.3, Jimmy Barnes, Let's Make It Last All Night. It's David Archer here, Smash Mouth for you shortly. Olivia Dean coming up, we'll play OMD and check the roads for you too.
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3: The Hume Motorway in clear shape, an easy northbound run from Narellan Road to the M5 M7. Your travel time from Preston's on the M5 Motorway citybound to get from the interchange to the main tunnel in Kingsgrove is 15 minutes. Northbound on the M7, you're also in for a clear run from Currajong Road to Elizabeth Drive. Get access to a big network without the big prices. Amaysim has mobile coverage where 99.1% of Australians live. Amaysim uses the Optus network. That's Lattice Traffic, MacArthur's C91.3.
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0: MacArthur's Home, C91.3, Orchestral Maneuvers in the Dark, and If You Leave. I had the most awkward experience with that band. It was only a couple of weeks ago. Not a personal experience. I was scrolling through something, as you do. This bunch of guys came up singing a song, and I thought, wow, you guys look really old. I wonder who you are. And it's like, oh, Orchestral Maneuvers in the Dark. And they could still sing. Then you have that look in the mirror and it's like, yeah, they're not the only ones who got old. Jolly and Petch for you shortly. Hunters and Collectors coming up. We'll play Charlie Oakley. Aaron is going to have a look at the roads for you next. MacArthur's Home, C91.3.
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6: Traffic on the M5, flowing freely westbound at around 15 minutes from the Kings Grove main tunnel exit through to Preston's. The M7, all clear southbound through Cecil Hills past Elizabeth Drive, Campbelltown, Narellan Road busy westbound past the Tafe Lights, the Northern Road busy but moving both ways through Harrington Park, Spring Farm, the Camden Bypass moving slowly southbound past Liz Kernahan Drive. In Camden, heavy delays both ways on Sheathers Lane just past the Old Oaks Road deviation. That's all due to ongoing roadwork. We also have ongoing roadwork through Campbelltown on Bad Galley Road headed southbound just past St. Greg's College. 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I'm Erin. That's the latest traffic. 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
1: 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It's our city's Fireflies. An update from the newsroom for next. Aaron's going to check the roads for you too. Then Blink 182. Miley coming up. 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
8: Traffic on the M5, 1 freely westbound at around 15 minutes from the Kings Grove main tunnel exit through to Preston's. The M7, all clear southbound through Cecil Hills past Elizabeth Drive, Campbelltown, Narellan Road busy westbound past the Tafe Lights, the Northern Road busy but moving both ways through Harrington Park, Spring Farm, the Camden Bypass moving slowly southbound past Liz Kernahan Drive. In Camden, heavy delays both ways on Sheathers Lane just past the Old Oaks Road deviation. That's all due to ongoing roadwork. We also have ongoing roadwork through Campbelltown on Bad Galley Road headed southbound just past St. Greg's College. 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I'm Erin. That's the latest traffic. 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
9: Hello, I'm Sarah Wiedersane. The Domestic, Family and Sexual Violence Commissioner has described the past weekend in New South Wales as horrific and heartbreaking. Police are investigating 4 separate deaths in the state, which are all being treated as domestic violence related. A child is among those who've died in the incidents over the past 48 hours, as well as a woman aged in her 90s. Michaela Cronin says everyone has a responsibility to address domestic violence across Australia.
10: It's not something we're going to solve in any one government's term. This is something that requires long-term investment, action, commitment to action.
9: Polling shows combined support for the major parties has fallen to a record low of 46%. Labor has recorded its lowest primary vote since 2012 at 27% in the latest news poll. The Coalition and One Nation remained unchanged on 19 and 30% respectively. Opposition leader Angus Taylor has told Today he's not focusing on polling.
11: You've seen improvement in the support for me as leader, and you're seeing improvement in many polls for the Coalition. But look, I'm not going to get into focusing and commenting on an individual poll.
9: Australians will continue to live longer, but the pace of the nation's population growth will slow over the next 40 years. These are some of the findings in the latest intergenerational report to be released today. By 2066, males will live on average to 86 and almost 90 for women. Electronics retailer DigiDirect has been fined $99,000 for misleading discount claims. The ACCC alleges the company advertised certain products as having been discounted when that wasn't the case. Deputy Chairman Mick Keogh says the retailer's online advertising may have misled consumers.
12: DigiDirect was saying the price was something and now it is substantially less. And when we checked, they had rarely, if never, sold products at the more expensive prices.
9: Also making news, a national survey has found nearly half of all cybercrimes in Australia go unreported. And a sold-out concert has been held in Melbourne to honour Australian music legend John Farnham. The iconic singer wasn't able to attend the event in person due to...
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9: Checking sport, referee decisions are once again under the microscope following the Newcastle Knights' 12-10 victory over the Warriors in their semi-final at Eden Park. Ashley Klein was showered with beer cans as he walked up the tunnel after full time, with several late calls going the way of the Knights. The Knights advanced to play the Panthers. Australia has recorded a clean sweep of the men's one-day cricket series in Zimbabwe, winning the third game by one wicket. That's the latest.
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1: Hey, look, so far as the weather goes this afternoon, it has cooled down a fair bit from this morning. It's down around 22 degrees at the moment. It's supposed to get cloudy later on this afternoon, maybe some showers and possibly a storm as well. 18, cloudy, maybe some showers tomorrow. 23, cloudy and possibly some showers Wednesday. MacArthur's home, C91.3.

0: MacArthur's Home, seat 81.3. It's Simple Minds, Love Song. Slave and Archer here, Noah Carr, for you shortly. Jay Sean coming up. Lee Zara Larson. If you need some help on the roads, Aaron is going to sort that for you next. Seat 81.3.
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1: Well, that's a lot of effort to go through. 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
2: Even the smallest system's still going to cost around $4,000. If I want people to come with us on this journey, the least I can do is actually go and meet them and talk to them and have a look around and explain why we're going to, where we're going to put things and why. I'm a bit old school.
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13: Menangle, we have a fallen tree on Menangle Road near Rotolacta Parade that's causing some heavy congestion in both directions. Campbelltown and Narellan Road remain slow westbound past the TAFE lights. The Northern Road busy but moving both ways through Harrington Park and Orange Park. Minchinbury, the M4 is still slow westbound approaching Archibald Road after an earlier broken down car. The new look NAB Narellan is now open at Narellan Town Centre. Visit NAB Narellan today for more of what's important. 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I'm Erin, that's the latest traffic, MacArthur C91.3.
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0: MacArthur's Home, C91.3, it's REM's Everybody Hurts. If you're a fan of REM, even if you're not a fan of REM, take a minute one day and look up their Live in Austin, Texas concert. It's very cool. It's a very small crowd. It's a very cool concert, though. You'll like it. Coming up, Ed Sheeran, Don Henley, going to play Guy Sebastian.
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0: Yeah, our Vegas adventure works like this. Number one, you need to sign up. And if you haven't, well, you're not going to win. It's kind of as simple as that. 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We mention your name, your Vegas adventure starts. You'll be having breakfast with us on the 2nd of October at West's League Club. It'll be great. Come down, have breakfast with Ali. You'll have a good time. Somebody in the room is going to Vegas. We'll put you up at Planet Hollywood. We'll fly you there and back on Hawaiian Airlines. You get to mix it with some Tigers legends. You get to mix it with the Tigers before they take on the Melbourne Storm. You'll be sitting up there at Allegiant Stadium, scratching your head, thinking, oh my goodness, how did I get to Vegas? Well, I can tell you how you got there. You signed up first. I'm going to pull somebody off the sign-up sheet sometime after 2 this afternoon. MacArthur's Home,
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6: Appen, we have traffic lights blacked out on Appen Road at Market Street, causing delays in all directions. If you headed through Menangle, we have a fallen tree on Menangle Road near Rotolacta Parade that's still causing some minor congestion in both directions. Campbelltown to Rowland Road remains slow westbound past the tape lights. We've also got roadworks on Bad Galley Road southbound through Campbelltown, just past St. Gregory's College, that's causing some minor congestion. Craving flavour, music and good vibes? 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I'm Erin. That's the latest traffic from MacArthur's C91.3.
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0: Arthur's home, C91.3. Don Henley, his voice of summer. An update from the newsroom next with Ash. Erin will look at the roads for you too, then Tampa traffic. Olivia Rodrigo coming up. The Cunning Crew. MacArthur's home, C91.3.
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7: C91.3. Appen, we have traffic lights blacked out on Appen Road at Market Street, causing delays in all directions. If you headed through Menangle, we have a fallen tree on Menangle Road near Rotolacta Parade that's still causing some minor congestion in both directions. Campbelltown, Narellan Road remains slow westbound past the Tafe lights. We've also got roadworks on Bad Galley Road southbound through Campbelltown, just past St. Gregory's College, that's causing some minor congestion. Craving flavour, music and good vibes? Head to Hay Street for happy hour specials, Latin Beats Fridays and live entertainment all weekend. 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I'm Erin, that's the latest traffic from MacArthur's C91.3.
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8: A shower or two across MacArthur. Good afternoon. I'm Ash Wright. A school in Sydney's West is closed for the day as police investigate a fire at the site. St. Mary's Public School and Preschool were damaged in the blaze. Students who can't stay at home are being told to attend St. Mary's Senior High School. Australia's biggest heavy electric truck depot planned for Wilton has been given another boost, chosen as one of the five commercial projects to strengthen fuel security in New South Wales. The facility has been endorsed by the Investment Delivery Delivery Authority and will now receive practical, non-financial support to remove barriers and accelerate project delivery. The new energy transport project will support up to 50 trucks and anchor electrified freight corridors between Sydney, Wollongong, Newcastle and Canberra. The space around Wallandilly Council's old admin building is being fenced off from today to start preparations for its removal. The site fencing will include the car park area between the new Civic Centre and the old admin building, which will temporarily alter the usual pedestrian route between the building and the Shire Hall. Side access to the hall will still be available. Heavy-duty works to remove the structure will begin in November, with the work expected to be finished by Christmas. And a sold-out concert has been held in Melbourne to honour Australian music legend John Farnham. The iconic singer wasn't able to attend the event in person due to poor health.
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8: Newcastle Knights coach Justin Holbrook isn't interested in discussing referee decisions following the 12-10 upset of the Warriors in the semi-finals. Referee Ashley Klein was peppered with beer cans after full time at Eden Park. Holbrook says his side deserved the victory.
10: The Warriors have had a great year. They were enormous. It was not much in the game, but I want to thank our players. You know, we played with 100-odd fans here out of 50,000 and we knew how many fans were watching back home, so I'm really happy with the win.
8: And the Brisbane Lions will look to use Lachie Neale's clean record when it fronts the AFL Tribunal to challenge his ban for striking. If unsuccessful, their former captain will be ruled out of the grand final against Fremantle.
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8: A shower or two across Macarthur, light rain continuing tomorrow, reaching 18. Showers again on Wednesday with tops of 23. That's the latest on Macarthur's home, C91.3.

0: 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MacArthur's Home is seen 91.3. It's Olivia Rodrigo's stupid song. It's David Archer here. Aaron's going to check the roads for you shortly. Cutting crew coming up. We'll play Pink.
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0: 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She signed up for a Vegas adventure. This is her chance to take the first step. Breakfast with Ali, the 2nd of October, West's League Club. It's a pretty fun morning. We may have done it once or twice before. The bacon and egg rolls are great. The coffee's not bad either. Step two, somebody in the room is going to Vegas. We're going to fly you there and back on Hawaiian Airlines. You get 4 nights at Planet Hollywood. Get to mix it with some Tigers legends. Get to meet the West Tigers squad. Some spending money. Got this all sorted out for you. But if you don't sign up, you're just not coming. That's the way it is. Go to our website. Do it now. 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
1: And look out for traffic lights blacked out on Appin Road at Market Street, causing delays in all directions. The M5, busy westbound through Moorbank past Heathcote Road. The M7, though, all clear southbound through Cecil Hills past Elizabeth Drive. Menangle Road has cleared up nicely both ways near Rotolacta Parade after an earlier fallen tree. 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I'm Erin. That's the latest traffic in Macarthur C91.3.

0: Hello, Karina. How are you?
1: Good. How are you?
0: I'm fabulous. Thank you. How's your day?
1: Good now.
0: What, it was bad before?
1: Oh, nah. Just at work.
0: No, I understand. Do you want to give work a plug or is it not that sort of work?
1: Oh, Trophy Mart. I get enough for a plug of you guys.
0: Yes, you do. Well, listen, here is something that could be kind of cool for you. Hanging out with us, having breakfast, Friday the 2nd of October. That's guaranteed for you. Somebody in the room is going to Vegas. We'll put you up at Planet Hollywood. We'll fly you there and back on Hawaiian Airlines. Go to a couple of Swish functions, a little bit of spending money. You and your best mate sitting in Allegiant Stadium watching the Tigers beat the Storm. You looking forward to it already?
1: Oh, I hope so.
0: Well, good luck.
1: Thank you very much.
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0: Macarthur's home is C91.3. It's Noiseworks, Miles and Miles. John Stevens, one of the people who performed at the Farnham concert, didn't he? I got a mate who sent me some pictures and some videos of people performing at the Farnham concert, and it's that thing where it's like, wait, that looks like John Stevens. It could be John Stevens. Does he look slightly older than he used to? Maybe we all look slightly older than we used to, but man, what a magnificent voice. Also, Celine Dion performing remotely, that was pretty cool. I've seen some vision of that. I kind of hope it ends up on TV somewhere so, you know, those of us who couldn't go and watch it in Melbourne can actually watch it. Ben Tabunfi, shortly Metro Station coming up. We'll play Still a Lefty. Erin is going to have a look at the roads for you too. Macarthur's home, C91.3.
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1: Appen, look out for traffic lights back down on Appen Road at Market Street, causing delays in all directions. The M5 moving nicely westbound through Moorbank past Heathcote Road. The M7 moving to speed southbound through Cecil Hills past Elizabeth Drive. The M4 busy but moving westbound through Prospect past the Prospect Highway. 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I'm Erin. That's the latest traffic from MacArthur's C91.3.
0: 40k school zones are in force. 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

0: Arthur's Home, C91.3, ZZ Top, Sharp Dressed Man. It's actually written about a movie character. The character was called Sharp Eyed Man, and Sharp Eyed just, wow, didn't quite fit with the rest of the lyrics. I looked at it and thought, we can come up with better. And they did. Shawn Mendes for you shortly, no doubt. Covered up, we'll play Ocean Alley. We'll check the roads next to there in C91.3.
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5: Traffic on the M5, seeing some minor congestion headed westbound through Moorbank past Heathcote Road. On the M4 in Leichhardt, we have a crash northbound in the Link Tunnel to the M8. That's bringing the speed limit down to 40 kilometres an hour. Appen, we've still got traffic lights blacked out on Appen Road at Market Street, causing delays in all directions. Donut King's awesome new donut range is available in store now to celebrate Paw Patrol, the Dino Movie in cinemas. Hurry, try the ball at Donut King before they go extinct. I'm Erin, that's the latest traffic from MacArthur's C91.3.
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0: Macarthur's home is C91.3. We'll update your news and weather next with Ash. Aaron will check the roads. Scott's got the Killers to play. Well, somebody told me. Alex Warren coming up. And the Backstreet Boys. MacArthur's home, C91.3.
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9: Traffic on the M5, seeing some minor congestion headed westbound through Moorbank past Heathcote Road. On the M4 in Leichhardt, we have a crash northbound in the Link Tunnel to the M8. That's bringing the speed limit down to 40 kilometres an hour. Appen, we've still got traffic lights blacked out on Appen Road at Market Street, causing delays in all directions. Donut King's awesome new donut range is available in store now to celebrate Paw Patrol, the Dino Movie in cinemas. Hurry, try the ball at Donut King before they go extinct. I'm Erin, that's the latest traffic from MacArthur's C91.3.
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10: A shower or two across MacArthur. Good afternoon. I'm Ash Wright. The federal government says Australia is well placed to seize the opportunities ahead, even in an uncertain world. The Treasurer has delivered the country's seventh intergenerational report. Jim Chalmers argues over the next 40 years, the economy will be built on renewable energy, critical minerals and AI. Dr. Chalmers claims Australia's natural advantages mean we should be optimistic about the future.
11: Better positioned to benefit from the AI revolution. To succeed in a fragmenting world, to make the most of cleaner and cheaper energy, to manage our changing population and to thrive in an era of new industries.
10: All four of Australia's major banks now expect the Reserve Bank to hike the cash rate next week. The ANZ has updated its forecasts, bringing it in line with the other three banks. It also expects the RBA will raise interest rates again at its November meeting. Australia's biggest heavy electric truck depot planned for Wilton has been given another boost, chosen as one of five commercial projects to strengthen fuel security in New South Wales. The facility has been endorsed by the Investment Delivery Authority and will now receive practical, non-financial support to remove barriers and accelerate project delivery. The new energy transport project will support up to 50 trucks and anchor electrified freight vehicles between Sydney, Wollongong, Newcastle and Canberra. And Australian actress Magda Szczebanski has revealed her stage 4 cancer diagnosis could return, describing the disease as incurable. The iconic comedian has been battling stage 4 mantle cell lymphoma for 18 months and went into remission in February. The 65-year-old says she still faces a terminal outlook.
12: Well, it means that you're not cured, but it's at bay. So it's what's called an incurable relapsing cancer. So there's It's almost sure that it will come back.
10: To sport.
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10: Josh Inglis and Nathan Ellis have combined to lead Australia to a thrilling final over victory in the third one-dayer in Zimbabwe. Inglis racked up his second ODI century to help Australia to a series clean sweep. And the Brisbane Lions will look to use Lachie Neal's clean record when it fronts the AFL Tribunal to challenge his ban for striking. If unsuccessful, their former captain will be ruled out of Saturday's grand final against Fremantle.
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10: A shower or two across Macarthur. Light rain continuing tomorrow, reaching 18. Showers again on Wednesday with tops of 23. That's the latest on Macarthur's home, C91.3.

0: Alex Warren's new one. This is Emerald Eyes off the brand new album. It's called Wild Child. If you haven't listened, it is very, very good. And Alex Warren, he's a talent and a half. He's one of those artists, unfortunately, that like now that he's dropped a new album, I'm listening to it going, wow, I would love to see him live. And you know what? He's just been in the country. Yeah, he's not going to probably come for another, let's just say, 2 years. He was literally here maybe 3 weeks ago and I could have gone to see him. Oh, well, it's a real shame. He's really good on Instagram as well. Well worth a follow on his socials because he not only does really, really well to promote this brand new album, Wild Child, but also he talks very personally about himself and his motivations for his songs. And a massive, massive motivation for him and his singing is the passing of his dad and his mum. His dad passed away from cancer when Alex Warren was just 9 years old. And it's a little bit confronting. It's a little bit straight on the nose. But he says this on his Instagram about one of the songs on the album Wild Child. The song is called Wild Child.
1: My dad's dead, and I love talking about him. Any chance I get to talk about my dad, I do. And my dad loved John Mayer. And when my dad passed away, I sat in his car, and John's song was the first thing that came on. So I put my dad's voice on a song, and I texted John Mayer, and I said, please, will you be on this song? And he did a guitar solo. So when you look at my album credits, you see my dad's name and you see John Mayer's right underneath it. And this is the best day of my life.
0: Yeah, look, somebody's cutting onions in here. Gotta be. I've definitely got a tear in my eye. You're with Scott for The Way Home. Got the script for you next. On the way, got Duran Duran. We'll get the latest on the roads in just a tick with Aaron. After the Backstreet Boys on MacArthur's Home, C91.3. Wow.

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1: Traffic on the M5. Busy but moving westbound through Moorbank past Heathcote Road and Moorbank Avenue. The M7 though, all clear southbound through Cecil Hills past Elizabeth Drive. The M4 remains slow westbound through Prospect past the Prospect Highway. Campbelltown, New Island Road moving very slowly westbound past the Tape Lights. 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And they're now open in Penrith, Bass Hill and Ashfield. I'm Erin. That's the latest traffic. 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
0: 40K school zones are in force. 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

0: Duran Duran's Is There Something I Should Know? It's MacArthur's Home, C91.3, 19 degrees at the moment. Where did the mercury go? I got up nice and early this morning to go for a run. I know. I'm a hero. And before I hit the pavement, I thought, yeah, you know what? There's no way I'll need to take a jumper to work today. It is toasty. It was, what, 30 degrees? Like 9, 10 o'clock this morning, and now it's sitting at 19. It really fell off a cliff. If you've got the rain, well, unfortunately, it looks like it is sticking around a little bit today, tomorrow, Wednesday, maybe even Thursday, a bit of rain. If you haven't got it just yet, well, keep that umbrella handy because you never know when it's going to open up. Miles Smith's on the way. And could I be calling out your name for the ultimate Vegas adventure? Well, if you've registered, c913.com.au, I could be calling out your name after 4 o'clock. And if I do, 9 minutes, 13 seconds to give me a buzz back. Keep the number handy, 46289913. We'll check the traffic next, C91.3.
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1: Traffic on the M5, moving slowly westbound from Revesby at the River Road through to Castoola past the Hume Highway. The M7, Auckley southbound through Cecil Hills past Elizabeth Drive. The M4, moving slowly westbound through Prospect past the Prospect Highway. Campbelltown, the Rellin Road at a standstill westbound past the Tate Flights. 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So fresh, so good, so eat now. I'm Erin, that's the latest traffic, MacArthur's C91.3.
0: 40k school zones are in force. That's what the flashing lights are for. 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

0: Ryan Adams, and the only thing that looks good on me is you. MacArthur's home, C91.3, was a beautiful weekend weather-wise. Hopefully you got out and about and enjoyed heaps of the local community events that were on. I'm talking Feast Campbelltown on Saturday, Taste Camden on Sunday. It was the New South Wales RFS Get Ready weekend, an opportunity to chat to members of your local RFS and get ready for bushfire season. It'll be here before you know it. Here's another one you want to make sure is circled in the diary. Saturday, the 10th of October in the afternoon into the evening, head along to Arts Alive, returning to Picton for 2026. Picton transforming once again into a vibrant street festival. Live entertainment, interactive art experiences, dazzling light displays, market stalls, food trucks, and a whole heap more. You do not want to miss Arts Alive. Saturday, the 10th of October, right in the heart of Picton. It's going to be a ball. Coldplay's up next. Heading through to 4 o'clock. In Excess, Five Sauce, Kelly Clarkson. We'll check the roads next as well. C91.3.
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1: Traffic on the M5 remains slow westbound. Around half an hour's travel time from the Kingsgrove main tunnel exit through to Preston's. Campbelltown, Narellan Road moving very slowly westbound past the Tafe lights. The Northern Road at a standstill southbound through Harrington Park approaching Camden Valley Way. Fiji Airways flies from Western Sydney International Airport from March next year with launch fares from $639 return to Fiji. 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Conditions apply. I'm Erin. That's the latest traffic from Macarthur's C91.3.
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0: Kelly Clarkson's Mr. Know It All, MacArthur's home, C91.3. Her talk show, The Kelly Clarkson Show, has wrapped up after 7 seasons on air. Aww. Yeah, it was an incredibly, incredibly successful show, but Kelly Clarkson off to do different things. It's been announced that she's going to be rejoining The Voice as a coach for season 30 over in the US. 30 seasons. This marks Kelly Clarkson's 11th time being a coach on The Voice. My, oh my. I mean, she came from reality TV. I know she sees the benefit of it, but oh my gosh. 11 times, 30 seasons of The Voice? Seriously. Denver City's on the way. Avril lock loaded, ready to go. We'll get your latest news, weather, traffic, then Queen. 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
9: Hammondville, Lookout Brook, car crash westbound on the M5 approaching Heathcote Road. That's closing one lane, causing some very heavy congestion. The M7 busy, but moving southbound through Cecil Hills past Elizabeth Drive, Campbelltown, Narellan Road at a standstill westbound past the Tate Lights. 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I'm Erin, that's the latest traffic. MacArthur's C91.3.
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10: A shower or two across MacArthur. Good afternoon. I'm Ash Wright. The federal budget is unlikely to return to surplus for the next 40 years as the economy grapples with long-term structural pressures. The latest intergenerational report shows the nation is ageing, with males on average living to 86 and almost 90 for females. The research also shows the pace of Australia's population is slowing, with predictions of 39 million people by 2066. 5 commercial projects, each valued at more than $100 million, have been endorsed by the Investment Delivery Authority to strengthen fuel security in New South Wales, including one in MacArthur. The new heavy electric truck depot in Wilton will feature ultra-fast charging infrastructure and a renewable-powered freight fleet. The new energy transport project will support up to 50 trucks and anchor electrified freight corridors between Sydney, Wollongong, Newcastle and Canberra. Fire authorities are warning the MacArthur community to be prepared in the case of a super El Nino event this bushfire season. Brigades across the region, including Wapping, Bargo, Appin, Menangle, Brinjilly and The Oaks opened their doors to the public over the weekend, giving local residents simple tips on how to get their homes fire ready. Emergency Services Minister Jihad Dib says higher than average rainfall over the past few years means more areas are at risk.
11: So as a result of that, things have grown back. What had burnt out in 2019 and 2020 is now come back. And of course, we've been able to do as much hazard reduction as possible. We've been upfront about the fact that over the past couple of years, hazard reduction has been difficult.
10: And the Australian Science Teachers Association believes all Year 11 and 12 students should be forced to study STEM subjects. The body claims some pupils are dropping science and maths in Year 10 to study so they can get higher ATAR scores.
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10: Plenty of eyes will be on the fitness of Roosters halfback Sam Walker this week ahead of Friday night's preliminary final against the Dolphins in Brisbane. The Queensland Origin 7 expects to return from injury following an incredibly quick recovery from ankle surgery. Roosters legend Brad Fittler says it provides a huge boost to the Roosters' chances.
12: There seems to be good news around Sam Walker. A little halfback, looks like he should be coming back. It'll literally be less than a month after having an operation for syndesmosis, so that'll be pretty tricky alone, just playing with the pain of that.
10: And the Brisbane Lions will challenge Lachie Neal's striking charge at the AFL Tribunal in the hopes of freeing him to play in the grand final.
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10: A shower or two across Macarthur, light rain continuing tomorrow, reaching 18. Showers again on Wednesday with tops of 23. That's the latest on Macarthur's home, C91.3.

Tampa City's self-aware. MacArthur's home, C91.3. Now, you could be faced with a bit of a predicament, right? And it sounds like first world problems, but it's a genuine noggin scratcher. If you win the ultimate Vegas adventure, who are you taking with you? And I know, you're going to sit there and tell me, oh, my spouse, or oh, I've got my best friend. We've been thick as thieves for many, many years. Well, I don't know. If people in your circles find out that, hey, you're going to Vegas for free, flights, accommodations, bit of spending money covered, and heading to the launch of the 2027 NRL Telstra Premiership at Allegiant Stadium in Viva Las Vegas, well, you might not have to buy any more beers at the pub. You might have free babysitting duties from your friends, family, and loved ones. Maybe if you're going away, hey, we'll stop by and pick up your mail. As long as you consider us for this trip to Vegas, you have to make the hard call. Who are you going to take with you? If I call out your name in the next 15 or so minutes, you might have to make that call. I'll be reading someone's name out very, very soon.

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1: Hammondvale, look out for a car crash westbound on the M5 approaching Heathcote Road. That's closing one lane, causing some very heavy congestion. The M7 busy, but moving southbound through Sizzle Hills past Elizabeth Drive, Campbelltown, Norellan Road at a standstill westbound past the Tafe Lights. Kinsman Kitchens, as seen on the vlog, one day event at selected showrooms. 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I'm Erin, that's the latest traffic. 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
0: One opportunity, Mum Spaghetti. 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You are listening to hear your name, and if I call out your name, 9 minutes and 13 seconds to give me a buzz back. Have this number ready, 46289913. You could be winning return flights covered, four nights accommodation covered, some spending money all covered, and tickets to the launch of the 2027 NRL Telstra Premiership, Allegiant Stadium in Viva Las Vegas, where the West Tigers will, I feel it in my bones, they will be beating the Melbourne Storm. The Eels take on the Titans. I reckon the Eels will get it done. And then there's the Super League's Bradford Bulls versus the Lee Leopards. I'm not all too familiar with the Super League, but let's go the Bulls. The Bradford Bulls will get it done. Bulls, Eels, Tigers. You're going to have a great time in Sin City. 46289913. If you hear your name, you have 9 minutes and 13 seconds. And if your name is Christopher Midday from Oran Park, Christopher Midday from Oran Park, 46289913. Your time has already started.
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1: Hammondvale, Lookout Brook, car crash westbound on the M5 approaching Heathcote Road. That's closing one lane, causing some very heavy congestion. The M7 busy but moving southbound through Cecil Hills past Elizabeth Drive, Campbelltown, Norellan Road at a standstill westbound past the Tate Lights. Kinsman Kitchens, as seen on the vlog. 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I'm Erin. That's the latest traffic. 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

0: 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MacArthur's home, C91.3, 17 degrees at the moment.
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0: Now, the short and the tall of it is, you register online, c913.com.au, for the ultimate Vegas adventure. You and your bestie head into Sin City for the launch of the 2027 NRL Telstra Premiership. Flights, accommodation, a little bit of spending money, all covered, and then tickets for you to be at the launch of the NRL season for 2027. It is the Melbourne Storm up against the mighty West Tigers, the Eels v the Titans, and the Super League. You've got the Bradford Bulls up against the Lee Leopards, and this all sounds really good. My mouth is watering. Once you've registered, c913.com.au, you've got to be listening out for your name, because if I read it out, like Christopher Madej from Oran Park, who more than 9 minutes and 13 seconds ago, I read out his name, and I wonder if he's given me a buzz. 4628 9913, let's go to the phones. Hello, who have I got here?
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0: Yep, nope, that's not the name I'm after. Let's try again. Line 2. Hello, who have I got here? Yeah, look, you never gave me a buzz back. Christopher, what are you doing, mate? You had one shot, one opportunity. Well, actually, I'm going to put you in the draw for a second chance, all right? You didn't answer this time, but I want to put you in the second chance draw, all right? And then next time, you better be listening, Chris. 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

0: 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MacArthur's Home, C91.3, 17 degrees at the moment. Hello, you with Scott for the way home? It's been a big couple of weeks for Miley Cyrus. Firstly, she now only goes by Miley as her stage name. She's dropped the surname and she has released her 10th studio album, Bass Persuasions. It is out now, well worth a listen. Miley, Midnight Sky, ready to roll next. We'll get the latest on the roads and Guy to play before 5. C91.3.
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7: Traffic on the M5 remains slow westbound with around half an hour's travel time from the Kingsgrove main tunnel exit through to Preston's. The M7 all clear southbound through Cecil Hills past Elizabeth Drive, Campbelltown, Narellan Road at a standstill westbound past the Tape Lights. Rimmel London is currently half price at Coles. Pick up a full face of Rimmel makeup for just $49. Sale ends tomorrow, so don't miss out. Head into Coles today. I'm Erin. That's the latest traffic. MacArthur, C91.3.
1: 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Charlie's Liquor Barn, Tamworth, where there's always a reason to celebrate. 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

0: little less conversation. It's MacArthur's Home, C91.3. Hello, you're with Scott for the way home. The mercury has really fallen off a cliff today. At the moment, just 17 degrees. It's cloudy and overcast and a bit rainy in parts. Seriously, it was 30 degrees and beautiful this morning. I don't know what happened. Hopefully the newsroom can tell us. They're in next to give us the latest. Then good Charlotte. We'll get your headlines, your weather, and Aaron's going to check the roads for us. Somebody who just dropped $10 million on a new purchase. It is a whole chunk of cheese. Sabrina Carpenter, what's she been spending her money on? I'll tell you next. Harry's coming up. He sent an email to his fan mailing list the other day hinting at retirement. And you know what? I'm not falling for it. Harry, you're not retiring. You can't. Can you? I don't know. Adore you. Up next, C91.3.
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7: Traffic on the M5 remains slow westbound with around half an hour's travel time from the Kingsgrove main tunnel exit through to Preston's. The M7 all clear southbound through Cecil Hills past Elizabeth Drive, Campbelltown, Narellan Road at a standstill westbound past the Tape Lights. Rimmel London is currently half price at Coles. Pick up a full face of Rimmel makeup for just $49. Sale ends tomorrow, so don't miss out. Head into Coles today. I'm Erin. That's the latest traffic. MacArthur C91.3.
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8: A shower or two across MacArthur. Good afternoon. I'm Ash Wright. The federal government says Australia is well placed to seize the opportunities ahead, even in an uncertain world. The Treasurer has delivered the country's seventh intergenerational report. Jim Chalmers argues over the next 40 years, the economy will be built on renewable energy, critical minerals and AI. Dr. Chalmers claims Australia's natural advantages mean we should be optimistic about the future.
9: Better positioned to benefit from the AI revolution. To succeed in a fragmenting world, to make the most of cleaner and cheaper energy, to manage our changing population and to thrive in an era of new industries.
8: All four of Australia's major banks now expect the Reserve Bank to hike the cash rate next week. The ANZ has updated its forecasts, bringing it in line with the other three banks. It also expects the RBA will raise interest rates again at its November meeting. Australia's biggest heavy electric truck depot planned for Wilton has been given another boost, chosen as one of five commercial projects to strengthen fuel security in New South Wales. The facility has been endorsed by the Investment Delivery Authority and will now receive practical, non-financial support to remove barriers and accelerate project delivery. The new energy transport project will support up to 50 trucks and anchor electrified freight vehicles between Sydney, Wollongong, Newcastle and Canberra. And Australian actress Magda Szczebanski has revealed her stage 4 cancer diagnosis could return, describing the disease as incurable. The iconic comedian has been battling stage 4 mantle cell lymphoma for 18 months and went into remission in February. The 65-year-old says she still faces a terminal outlook.
10: Well, it means that you're not cured, but it's at bay. So it's what's called an incurable relapsing cancer. So there's It's almost sure that it will come back.
8: To sport.
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8: Josh Inglis and Nathan Ellis have combined to lead Australia to a thrilling final over victory in the third one-dayer in Zimbabwe. Inglis racked up his second ODI century to help Australia to a series clean sweep. And the Brisbane Lions will look to use Lachie Neal's clean record when it fronts the AFL Tribunal to challenge his ban for striking. If unsuccessful, their former captain will be ruled out of Saturday's grand final against Fremantle.
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8: A shower or two across Macarthur. Light rain continuing tomorrow, reaching 18. Showers again on Wednesday with tops of 23. That's the latest on Macarthur's home, C91.3.

Sabrina's house tour, MacArthur's home, C91.3, 26 years old, and she could be taking us on a house tour. Last year, she dropped $10 million on a penthouse duplex in New York City. Yep. Four terraces, a private elevator, three bedrooms, a gourmet kitchen, luxurious primary suite, and she's in a pretty swish neighborhood. She's neighbors with the likes of Keith Urban, and that's just fine, you know, that's just fine and dandy. The icing on the cake is having some famous neighbors around you, but Sabrina Carpenter, I challenge you, does Keith Urban let you play with his dog when Keith's not home? Because my neighbors do. Yeah. Big shout out to Joe and Gary. They know what's to go. Harry's on the way next. We'll get the latest on the roads with Aaron. Play Martha Davies after the crowdies. 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
1: Traffic on the M5 remains slow westbound, with around half an hour's travel time from the Kingsgrove main tunnel exit through Preston's. A good clear run for the Hume motorway southbound from Preston through to Campbelltown at Narellan Road. Narellan Road itself moving slowly westbound past the cave lights. This week at IGA, get Coca-Cola 12 by 300ml varieties, half price, just $12. That's worth pulling over for. And September 22, participating stores exclude IGA local grocer. I am Erin. That's the latest traffic. 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

0: 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C91.3, hello, you're with Scott for The Way Home. 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Biebs is up next with Ghost. It's a great track, this one. We'll check the roads with Erin, Ariana's new one, Hate That I Made You Love Me, ready to roll shortly. C91.3.
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1: Traffic on the M5 remains very slow westbound through Moorbank past Heathcote Road. The M7 all clear southbound through Horsley Park past the Horsley Drive. Campbelltown Narellan Road remains at a standstill westbound past the Tafe Lights. Harrington Park, heavy congestion southbound for the Northern Road approaching Cannon Valley Way. 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I'm Erin. That's the latest traffic from Macarthur's C91.3.
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0: Yule's Shimmer. It's The Way Home. C91.3. Not the scoreline we wanted on Friday night at Campbelltown Sports Stadium. Finals footy. The NRLW West Tigers taking on the Green Machine, the Canberra Raiders. And unfortunately, 6-0. The points go in the way of the visitors. Yeah, look, that means our finals footy run draws to a close. But a stellar year for the NRLW West Tigers, finishing fourth on the ladder. And a big congrats to my captain, Kezzy Apps, who played her 50th NRLW game on Friday. That's a massive milestone. Don't worry, we're going to be back in 2027, bigger and better than ever. As for the NRL Premiership, the race to who's going to take out the top spot, that is really, really heating up. We've got the Roosters and the Dolphins doing battle on Friday night in the next round of the finals. And then Sunday, it is the Penrith Panthers up against the Newcastle Knights. Now, the Knights clashed with the Warriors yesterday, filled with controversy, filled with it. It was an electric and exciting game. However, what I hated to see was the crowd at the Warriors game. It was overplayed over in New Zealand. The crowd, because the Warriors lost, they were hurling cans and garbage at the referee team as they were walking off the pitch. Yeah, we are not about that. Yes, there were a couple of controversial calls and a couple of things that, yeah, I'm not sure the refereeing team got that right, but nobody deserves to have cans thrown at him. It was terribly unsportsmanlike, and yeah, I hope the refereeing standards do improve just a little bit, but also don't go throwing your rubbish at people. That's just not on. Finals footy is here, and it's so exciting. I've said it once, and I'll say it again. Now the West Tigers aren't playing. I'm back in the Newcastle Knights to go all the way this year. I reckon they'll do it again. They did it in 1997. They did it in 2001. And I reckon 2026 is the year for the Newcastle Knights to win the Premiership. You can mark my words on that one. John Parr's on the way. Play Cody Simpson before 6. Pitbull Neo up next. We'll check the roads as well. C91.3.
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1: Traffic on the M5 remains slow westbound with around half an hour's travel time from the Kings Grove main tunnel exit near Preston. The M7 all clear southbound through Cecil Hills past Elizabeth Drive, Campbelltown and Narellan Road moving slowly westbound past the Tafe Lights. Know how to grow with one of Australia's largest super funds. 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I'm Erin, that's the latest traffic from MacArthur's C91.3.
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0: Jesse McCartney's Beautiful Soul, MacArthur's Home Scene, 91.3. Hello, you're with Scott for the way home. It is 6 o'clock, your latest news, weather, traffic, that's up next. Then 6 p.m., it is Play More, two songs back-to-back that fit the mould of today's chosen category.
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8: Traffic on the M5 remains slow westbound through Moorbank past Heathcote Road. A good clear run, though, for the Hume Motorway southbound from Preston through to Campbelltown at Narellan Road. Narellan Road itself moving slowly westbound past the Tafe Lights. Every minute of every day, a child is admitted to hospital. 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I'm Erin. That's the latest traffic. 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
9: A shower too still possible across MacArthur tonight. Good evening, I'm Ash Wright. Business groups argue the federal government must urgently boost productivity to protect future living standards. The latest intergenerational report assumes long-term productivity will grow by just over 1% a year, but some economists argue that figure is too optimistic. Andrew McKellar from the Chamber of Commerce and Industry says high productivity leads to a better quality of life.
10: Future living standards are going to be entirely dependent on the productivity growth rates that we achieve over the decades ahead. If we don't have a strong focus on that, then we're not going to have the living standards that I think many Australians expect.
9: The state's education minister says she wants students to return to a school in Sydney's west as soon as it's safe to do so after a fire forced the St Mary's Public School to close for the day. Police are working to determine what caused the blaze. Western Sydney Minister Prue Carr says it's really sad to see the damage at the school in her own electorate.
11: As soon as we can get children back to school, we'll get children back to school. They're best at school to be learning at school. But I just commend the work of police in finding out what happened there.
9: Polling shows combined support for the major parties has fallen to a record low of 46%. Labor has recorded its lowest primary vote since 2012 at 27% in the latest news poll. The Coalition and One Nation remained unchanged on 19 and 30% respectively. Opposition leader and Hume MP Angus Taylor says he's not focused on polling.
12: You've seen improvement in the support for me as leader, and you're seeing improvement in many polls for the Coalition. But look, I'm not going to get into I'm not going to get into focusing and commenting on an individual poll.
9: And an overhaul of the 000 system has been recommended by a Senate inquiry sparked by the deadly Optus outage. The report makes 11 recommendations, including the creation of a national authority to take over operations of the emergency call network.
2: Campbelltown Catholic Club's Hi-Viz Happy Hour, Fridays from 2:30, C91.3 Sport.
9: The Dolphins will be looking to punch their ticket to the NRL Grand Final on Friday night. A win against the Roosters would cement a maiden Grand Final appearance for the Finns in just their fourth season. Chief Executive Terry Reader says the expansion side's success is no accident.
13: You're only as good as the people around you. From day one, we made sure we brought the right people in on the field, but also off the field too, with the way our club operates and how we do things. It has a lot to do with the people, and that's probably the best advice for any expansion team. You've got to make sure you get people that are good at what they do, know what they're doing.
9: And the AFL's top player will be honoured tonight at the Brownlow Medals. Collingwood's Nick Dacos is favourite.
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9: A shower or two across Macarthur tonight. Light rain continuing tomorrow, reaching 18. Showers again on Wednesday with tops of 23. That's the latest on Macarthur's home, C91.3.
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0: It is 6 p.m. It is Playmore. Two songs back to back that fit the mould of today's chosen category. Some low hanging fruit for a Monday evening. It is 6 p.m. Playmore birthdays. Celebrities having their cake and candles day today. And there are plenty. Stephen King turning 79 years old. I just read my first Stephen King book. It's very, very good. A little bit weird in some parts, but he is quite the author. Bill Murray, 76 today. Mr. Kevin 07. K-Rod is 69. Emma Memma turning 37 today. Also turning 37 today, it is Mr. Say Your Own Name in Every Song. Jason Derulo, he's up next. But first, they've just announced a 2027 world tour. They're going through Europe, the UK and America. Unclear whether they're coming down under, but it was a raging success last time. I'm sure they'll want to come back. It's Oasis. 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

6 p.m. It is Playmore birthdays. Jason Derulo, 37 years old today. MacArthur's home scene, 91.3. He was in Sydney over the weekend. He was at Afterpay Arena, formerly Kudos Bank Arena, and I'm sure he puts on a spectacle. I'm sure Jason Derulo puts on a great show because he is talented and he has a lot of swagger, but I don't know. Tonight he's in Melbourne at Rod Laver Arena. Wednesday night he's in Perth. Is Jason Derulo good enough to go on a school night to watch? I'm not too sure about that, if I'm honest. The Black Sorrows coming up, play Rihanna. We'll get the roads after Olivia Rodrigo.

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1: In Wilton, a bit of traffic for Picton Road west towards the Hume Motorway. The Hume Motorway motoring well north all the way through to the Preston Slip. It's busy through Spring Farm on Hampton Bypass south towards Liskonahan Drive. And in Liverpool on Moore Street, a two-car crash eastbound at Northumberland Street blocking the bus lane. 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That's the latest traffic. 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

0: 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Hello, you're with Scott for The Way Home. Now, in case you missed it, did you hear my chat with Christopher Madej from Oran Park a little bit earlier on today? He sounded like this. Yeah, that's because he never gave me a call back.
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0: Chris's name was read out for the ultimate Vegas adventure, and do you think he rung me back in 9 minutes and 13 seconds? He did not, and he's now in the second chance draw, but he could have been that one step closer for the ultimate Vegas adventure. Him and his bestie heading to Viva Las Vegas to Sin City. Flights, accommodation, we'll chuck in a bit of spending money and tickets to the launch of the 2027 NRL Telstra Premiership at Allegiant Stadium. The West Tigers are going to beat the Melbourne Storm. The Eels are going to smash the Titans. And in the Super League, I'm having a punt. I reckon the Bradford Bulls are going to be too good for the Lee Leopards. Chris, you did the right thing. 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So, oh, your trip to Vegas might be just a little bit harder. 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
1: Traffic on the M5 remains slow westbound through Moorbank past Heathcote Road. The M7 in Glendenning, a two-car crash northbound just past Power Street. That's closing one lane, causing some heavy delays. 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I'm Erin. That's the latest traffic from MacArthur's C91.3.
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0: been the week from hell for this bloke. Ed Sheeran's Galway Girl. 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
2: Traffic on the M5 remains slow westbound through Moorbank past Heathcote Road. The M7, though, all clear southbound through Cecil Hills past Elizabeth Drive, Campbelltown, Morellon Road, moving slowly westbound past the TAFE lights. When you're moving, decluttering your home or office, or heading overseas, just let Storage King help you start your new chapter. 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Search Storage King today. I'm Erin. That's the latest traffic. 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
2: Traffic on the M5 flowing freely westbound with around 15 minutes of travel time from the Kings Grove main tunnel exit through to Preston's. The M7 will clear southbound through Cecil Hills past Elizabeth Drive, Campbelltown and Rowland Road busy both ways past Gilchrist Drive. 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I'm Erin. That's the latest traffic. MacArthur's C91.3.
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3: Good evening, I'm Sarah Wiedersane. Australia's population will continue to get older and grow more slowly, increasing pressure on the nation's finances. Federal politics reporter Nelson Scott.
4: The Treasurer has delivered the nation's seventh intergenerational report, offering a glimpse into how Australia will look in 40 years. The budget will remain in deficit, and productivity growth will be heavily reliant on a rapid rollout of AI. Jim Chalmers is confident Australia will be able to overcome global challenges.
5: Find opportunity and security in all of this uncertainty.
4: The report also forecasts Australia's population will continue to age, with deaths outnumbering births for the first time. Andrew McKellar from the Chamber of Commerce and Industry says migrants will be crucial in filling skill shortages.
6: We can't stick our head in the sand. We have to face up to those economic realities.
4: The opposition has accused Labor of massaging the numbers for political gain.
3: An 11-year-old boy is in a serious condition after being shot in the face inside a home in Sydney's northwest. The shooting at Norwest happened at about 5 this afternoon. A crime scene has been established and an investigation into the cause of the incident is underway. Western Australia's Deputy Premier has supported a now-cancelled catch-and-kill order following a fatal shark attack on Friday. 63-year-old Greg O'Neill was fatally mauled by the shark at Sorrento Beach while swimming with a friend. Capture gear was deployed on Sunday morning, but the order was cancelled by the afternoon. Electronics retailer DigiDirect has been fined $99,000 for misleading discount claims. The ACCC alleges the company advertised certain products as having been discounted when that wasn't the case. Deputy Chairman Mick Keogh says the retailer's online advertising may have misled consumers.
7: DigiDirect was saying the price was something and now it is substantially less. And when we checked, they had rarely, if never, sold products at the more expensive prices.
3: And fresh research shows nearly one in two Australian children living with chronic pain are experiencing symptoms before 10 years old. The 2026 Kids in Pain report found nearly 40% of respondents waited at least 3 years for a formal diagnosis. Chronic Pain Australia says the condition can disrupt every part of childhood.
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3: Checking sport, the Roosters are backing Sam Walker to make a rapid return from ankle surgery in Friday night's prelim final. The star halfback is tipped to take on the Dolphins less than a month after a serious syndesmosis injury. The Warriors are seeking answers from the NRL after several controversial decisions went against them during a 2-point loss to the Knights. The AFL's top player will be honoured tonight at the Brownlow Medal. Collingwood Nick Dacos is the favourite. That's the latest. I'm Sarah Wiedersane.
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0: Just 15 degrees at the moment. She's chilly out there. If you're stepping out for a Monday night, jumpers, jackets, you're going to need them. A bit of rain on the way for tomorrow. Tops of 18 degrees, 23 and wet on Wednesday, 25 and cloudy on Thursday. C91.3.

Ray's Where Is My Husband, MacArthur's Home, C91.3. Now, every year, Barack Obama, he releases his summer playlist. It's the songs that he's been listening to during the American summer and what he's loving the most. And this year, featuring on Barack Obama's summer playlist is Ray's Where Is My Husband. Can you imagine being like a young artist like Ray and seeing your name on your song come up on the former president's summer playlist? You'd just faint. You'd think this was some sort of fever dream, wouldn't you? Things of Stonerwood on the way. Tame Impala's coming up. We'll get the roads with Aaron after 1:12. 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
1: Traffic on the M5, flowing freely westbound with around 15 minutes of travel time from the Kingsgrove main tunnel exit through Preston's. The M7 will clear southbound through Cecil Hills past Elizabeth Drive, Campbelltown to Rowland Road, moving slowly westbound past the Tafe Loads. 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I'm Erin. That's the latest traffic. MacArthur's C91.3.

This is Things of Stone and Wood. Happy birthday, Helen. MacArthur's home, C91.3. Aaron's got your traffic next. There are 3 months to the day until my favourite holiday. It's not Christmas. It's not my birthday. It's Gravy Day, the 21st of December. And the brains behind the holiday, Mr. Paul Kelly, is up next with Dumb Things after Dua, Mads and Levitating.

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1: Traffic on the M5 flowing freely westbound with around 15 minutes of travel time from the Kings Grove main tunnel exit through to Preston's. The M7 all clear southbound through Cecil Hills past Elizabeth Drive. Campbelltown, Narellan Road busy westbound past the Tate Flights. The Northern Road busy both ways through Harrington Park. Donut King's awesome new donut range is available in store now to celebrate Paw Patrol the Dino Movie in cinemas. Hurry, try them all at Donut King before they go extinct. I'm Erin, that's the latest traffic. MacArthur's
0: 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The Way Home. Charlie's Liquor Barn Tamworth, where there's always a reason to celebrate. 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

0: 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Caleb Scott's on the way. Eurythmics before 8 o'clock. 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
2: Traffic on the M5, flowing freely westbound with around 15 minutes of travel time from the Kingsgrove main tunnel exit through Preston. The M7 all clear southbound through Cecil Hills past Elizabeth Drive, Ingleburn, Williamson Road, busy but moving southbound past the Brooks Road roundabout. 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Amaysim uses the Optus network. I'm Erin, that's the latest traffic from MacArthur's C91.3.
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0: 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MacArthur's Home, C91.3. Would you look at the time? It is 8 o'clock. I'm getting out of here for another day. You and your bestie going to Sin City. Viva Las Vegas is calling, but you got to register online. 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Flights, accommodation. We'll chuck in a bit of spending money and tickets to the launch of the 2027 NRL Premiership at Allegiant Stadium in Viva Las Vegas. You could be there. Sign up online and listen for your name. If you hear it on the radio, you got to ring us back in 9 minutes and 13 seconds, 46289913. The next name will be read out tomorrow morning. MacArthur Breakfast with Ali. Third Eye Blind's on the way. Got Zara Larson coming up, plus Jimmy Barnes not too far off after the latest traffic from Aaron. Have a great night, MacArthur.
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2: Preston's M5M7 all clear in both directions. Campbelltown, the Rowan Road, busy but moving westbound past the Tafe Lights. Spring Farm, the Camden Bypass, moving to speed both ways through Harrington Park and Oran Park. Spring Farm, the Camden Bypass, all clear southbound past Liz Kernahan Drive. Family dinner night? 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Aldi, good different. I'm Erin, that's the latest traffic, MacArthur's C91.3.
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1: The Hume Motorway, a clear northbound run from Narellan Road to the M5, M7 in Prestons. Citybound on the M5, it's a 15-minute trip and hassle-free from Prestons to the main tunnel entry in Kingsgrove. Further northbound on the M7, though, you're in for a clear run and there's no worries from Cow Pasture Road up to Elizabeth Drive. A roadworks on either side of 5am to look out for. Hinchinbrook to Carnes Hill, it's Cow Pasture Road between Coleraine Road and Main Street. 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That's the latest traffic. 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
1: Through Mount Annan, very light traffic for Narellan Road in either direction in between the Camden Bypass and the Hume Motorway. Same goes for Campbelltown. Things looking pretty quiet for Narellan Road in between the Hume Motorway and Appin Road. We're heading down the coast via Appin Road and heading towards Gilead. There's a roadwork zone all but wrapping up this morning, and Appin Road between Lyside Road and Kellerman Drive. Just look out for any workers finishing up on site. 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Peace of mind driving. That's the latest traffic. 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
2: The Hume Motorway, a clear northbound run, only 10 minutes from Narellan Road to the M5, M7 at Preston's. Southbound on the Hume Motorway, looking good also, and no hassles from Narellan Road to Menangle Road. Further south towards Pheasant's Nest onto the Southern Highlands, there is an 80k roadwork zone, and that's northbound and southbound of the Hume Motorway. It's in between Douglas Park Drive and Picton Road. Just make sure to slow down for the workers on site. 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And then our open in Parramatta, Ashfield and Sydney CBD. That's latest traffic, MacArthur's C91.3.

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0: Ali Redonda. 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
2: Good morning, everybody. Welcome to Tuesday, the day you choose how you want it to be. Now, remember a couple of weeks ago, or it was maybe last week, time's flying. 90-something days till Christmas. I'll stop. I talked about those dinosaurs at Narellan Town Centre. Now, I could be wrong because I just saw it out the corner of my eye, but I'm pretty sure they're glowing now.
3: Does it make it even more terrifying mid-morning driving past?
2: Well, I sort of caught it out the corner of my eye and I was like, are those dinosaurs glowing? Listen, if they are glowing, that's top tier, man. You got a big glowing T-Rex in your front yard. I like that, Narellan Town Centre. Well done. But I asked Chris what he did yesterday. He said he's training his cat. Is that right?
3: Yeah, he's an inside cat for years. And my brother now has a cat. We've moved in together. So we're trying to introduce the cats and it is hilarious. There's hissing. He's never hissed before in the 6 years. I've never seen an angry cat in my life. So I stayed away from his murder mittens.
2: Yes, they are murder mittens. They are creatures of habit. They certainly do not like being changed around. They're not very good with change, the old cats.
3: No, he hasn't done well in the past couple of weeks. A lot of hiding and a lot of running away from feet. But he's getting there. He'll acclimatise back to Campbelltown soon.
2: Do you know scientists have discovered a brand new species of cat?
3: Oh, cool. Where?
2: It's called the Tilcayo. It's in Bolivia, I believe. So it's a little smaller than a typical house cat, but it's a wild cat. Let me show you it. It's sick. See that?
3: Oh, it's like a little leopard.
2: It's like a little leopard, yeah.
3: That's so cool.
2: And it's got sort of all the eyeliner, so it looks, you know, like real dramatic. I like it. That's what I need in my life. More dramatic things, I reckon.
3: So cool.
2: I need to get myself a Tilcayo. Imagine walking around. I put on a leash walking around. Hey, check out my Tilcayo. Then we see the big glowing dinosaur. I'm like, run!

0: 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You're on MacArthur Breakfast on C91.3, 5:44 in the AM. Time to say good morning to our EMRs, our early morning risers.
1: Here's to Ali Redondo's early morning risers.
2: Good morning.
0: Well, how to do? Let's have a look at the weather for you today. Now, yesterday, wasn't that a weird day? Super hot. It was like 31 degrees by 10, and then by 12, it had dipped down to 24.
2: It was one of those days where it feels like it's southern Australian weather, because I've just been living down there and that's what it was doing south of the border every day. 30, 18, 4, rain,
0: no,
2: wind.
0: No, but that happened within a matter of hours. Like, yep. Within an hour and a half, it dipped down, I don't know, like 8 degrees. It was nuts. Yep. I was like, listen, this is more changeable than me. Can't be dealing with this. Tops of 18 today, a very high chance of showers. It will be overcast, as we can see already. None of that sun peeking through yet. It's currently, though, a balmy 12 degrees. And I don't know what's going on in the world at the moment. I know we talk about the weather and stuff a lot, but Japan's bracing for a typhoon.
2: Wow.
0: Apparently approaching Tokyo, there's going to be, apparently could get a flood and landslide. So this is not good for them. I tell you, like, all parts of the world are just being smashed with these weather events. And yesterday, one of our great listeners sent me through the earthquakes website. Actually, it was quite funny. She sent me through the information and then she said, you know, you can look this up yourself, and sent me the link.
2: Hint.
0: I won't say who you are, but you know who you are, and you know what? You made me laugh. And even if you didn't mean it that way, that's the way I took it, but I'm okay with it. And so yesterday, there was 4 earthquakes locally, and they were the only ones in New South Wales.
2: Yep.
0: All in the same area, like around the Appin area.
2: Just all in one, located in one spot. It's confusing.
0: Well, not in the one spot, like it's sort of spread out
2: area
0: through around that. It's not just in Appin, but around in those outskirts of the Wallandilly. And then overnight, another 2. One in Tamil, one in Teresa Park.
2: Yeah, the Tamil one was at 6:50-ish last night. It measured about 1.3 actually on the Richter scale, which is like a little bit of a shake, like you're sitting on your chair and someone shakes you.
0: 1.3 doesn't even register. I've had tantrums that registered bigger than that. So you don't, I don't think it's the power that's really the issue. It's sort of like, why are we getting so many earthquakes, man? What's going on with that?
2: Yeah, it's not as if we're on the that belt in San Francisco where they get the earthquakes every second day. We're in wee wee Campbelltown.
0: It's interesting, to say the least. Can I leave it that provocative?
2: Yeah.
0: I'm going to leave it there.
3: We keep MacArthur moving.
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4: In Horningsea Park, there has been an accident. It's eastbound Camden Valley Way in between Cowpasture Road and Horningsea Park Drive. The M5 motorway citybound all clear from Preston's through to the main tunnel in Kingsgrove, and the Hume Highway northbound through Casulo looking clear from the crossroads up to the M5. Get free number sharing with a MaySim. 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

Hi, MacArthur Breakfast on C91.3. And hey, do you want to go to the grand final luncheon at Club Menangle? Hey, you love it. Steve Blocker-Roach, Paul Sirenin, 3-hour beverage package, get some food, classic footy stories. How many times do you reckon I can say hey in one sentence? If you want to win this fabulous package, it's for you and a mate. I'm going to give it away after 6:30. It's happening at Club Menangle. Hey, you'll love it.

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8: In Horningsea Park, there has been a crash eastbound on Camden Valley Way at Cow Pasture Road. Camden Valley Way is also busy eastbound between Bonera Road and the Hume Motorway Junction. The Hume Motorway northbound has traffic building from Brooks Road for the run-up to the M5, M7, and some moderate traffic from the interchange at Preston's through to the Hume Highway in Liverpool. The good news after that congestion, though, it's a pretty clear run still further into the airport on into the city. 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That's the latest traffic, MacArthur's C91.3.
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9: Good morning, I'm Sasha Foote. One person has been charged after an 11-year-old boy was shot in the face in Sydney's northwest. It's understood five other people were in the home when the boy was injured at Norwest. A teenager has been charged with concealing a serious indictable offence, while two other 18-year-olds have been released pending further inquiries. Superintendent Naomi Moore says the boy was taken to hospital in a critical condition.
10: The mother is with the child at the moment. She is as distressed as any parent would be about what she is dealing with at the moment. It is an absolute tragic situation.
9: Australia's Prime Minister has joined more than a dozen world leaders who have issued an urgent plea for global guardrails on AI. The signatories, including Anthony Albanese, warn the growth of the technology could outpace our ability to manage the emerging risks. The leaders have stressed it's vital the technology remain under human direction, oversight and control. Business groups argue that a well-designed migration policy is vital to offset an ageing population. The latest intergenerational report says life expectancy will reach 86 for men and nearly 90 for women, but it also warns that by the 2060s, deaths will outnumber births, shrinking the youth workforce. Andrew McKellar from the Chamber of Commerce and Industry says immigrants will have to fill critical roles.
11: A well-designed, sustainable migration program that's focused on plugging the skills gaps that we have in the economy is going to be an important part of our strategy going forward. We can't ignore that. We have to face up to those economic realities.
9: Flights have been thrown into chaos in the United States after a communication error affecting air traffic control systems. New York, Boston and Philadelphia have been the most heavily affected. The issues are being blamed on a problem with a fibre cable. Uber claims new dismissal laws for gig workers could put passengers at risk. Rideshare giant has been ordered to reinstate a driver despite three dangerous driving complaints being made against him. Almost 2 million people have been told to evacuate as a powerful typhoon packing sustained winds of 130 kilometres an hour batters Tokyo in Japan. All of the big four banks are now predicting the Reserve Bank will raise the cash rate next week. And a parliamentary inquiry into last

0: Last year's Triple Zero outage has recommended an overhaul of the system.
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0: Checking sport, the Dolphins will be looking to punch their ticket to the NRL Grand Final on Friday night. A win against the Roosters at Suncorp Stadium would cement a maiden Grand Final appearance for the Finns in just their fourth season. After three near misses, Collingwood star Nick Dacos has won the AFL's Brownlow Medal as the competition's best player. He won by a record-equalling margin of 11 votes ahead of Bailey Smith and Marcus Bontepelli. That is the very latest. I'm Sasha Foot.
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2: Overcast today, a very high chance of showers, tops of 18 we're going to climb to. Currently we're at 11. Hey, have you tried Macca's new birdie brekkie meal? You should fly through this morning, but it's only for a limited time.

0: Eskimo Joe. You're on MacArthur Breakfast on C91.3, 609. Welcome to your Tuesday. And as I said before, coming up, we're going to play Clock That Jock. You can get tickets to the grand final luncheon at Club Menangle. Steve Blocker-Roach, Paul Sirenan, sit around, talk footy. How great. It's also a drinks package and food. So either way, it's going to be fun. Speaking of fun, Canberra is officially the world's best city for quality of life. Now, in Australia, that is. It's ranked high on the pops. High on the pops? High on the charts. Top of the pops is what I was trying to say. And not gonna lie, I was surprised.
1: Why? It's got Questacon, it's got the art galleries, it's got the war memorial, and it's not too far from the snowfields.
0: Yeah, but number one in the world for quality of life? Number one?
1: I suppose all the politicians are there as well, so that brings the quality down. But it's got Questacon, and Questacon is pretty cool.
0: Well, it was ranked first globally because of high salaries, low income inequality, many stable, well-paid government jobs, and long life expectancy. Oh, great. You live long, but you've got to work for the government. No, thanks. My brother lives in Canberra, and I never see him. Why is that? Because he lives in Canberra. Hey, there's some nice places in Canberra, but that's a long drive. I don't feel like I'm getting a real return on that investment. You know what I'm saying? Love you.

0: 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C91.3.
1: The Hume Motorway northbound getting busy early, and moderate congestion starting to build from Brooks Road for the run up to the M5 M7. Most of that traffic headed citybound on the M5, but it is only busy through the interchange in Prestons and over the overpass of the Hume Highway in Liverpool after that very clear run towards the city. In Campbelltown, things are looking quiet for both directions of Narellan Road in between the Hume Motorway and Appen Road. 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That's the latest traffic. 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
0: Now, tradies, we love them. That's why you got a whole segment. My son's a tradie. And the skilled trades are in high demand and have been for years in Australia. But what are the most popular? Well, electricians, apparently, is the most popular trade, followed by plumbers, bricklayers, carpenters, joiners, heavy vehicle mechanics, roofers, and landscapers. I think that's all of them, pretty much. That's covered them all. Now, it's a hard job being a tradie. I know many, many, many tradies, and you really got to get your hands dirty. It's not for the faint-hearted, you know? And that's why I was really surprised yesterday when David Archer, a.k.a. Pub Lunch, is on after 10, showed up in a ute with some sort of lawn logo on the side. Now, I didn't even ask him what that was about. I was just like, right, I know times are tough. I know with all these interest rate rises and all of this cost of living business, the times are tough. But is it that tough that you're mowing lawns, buddy? I mean, nothing wrong with it. But I'm not sure if Pub Lunch and pushing mowers is something that sort of goes together. I mean, him in the shorts alone. Surely that can't be good, you know? He's going to have to slip, slop, slap. Double time.

back to 1995. It's Supergrass and All Right. And we are. Played that because it's dedicated to my good mate, Pub Lunch, a.k.a. David Archer, who's on After 10 because he showed up in a ute with some sort of lawn logo on the side. And I think he's got a secret job, and I'm worried about him. I should be nice.

0: Too Sweet. You're on MacArthur Breakfast on C91.3. We'll play this shortly. Midnight Oil on the way. We'll update your traffic news and weather, and been talking about it all morning. Your chance to win two tickets to the grand final luncheon at Club Menangle. 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Get some food. It's happening next Friday. So if you want to go, you can win that next.
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9: In Leppington, there's reports of a breakdown westbound Bringelly Road, right at the intersection of Edmondson Avenue and Rickard Road. The Hume Motorway northbound, now a bit over 15 minutes to get from Narellan Road to the M5 M7. And citybound on the M5 motorway, moderate congestion from the interchange in Preston's through to the Fairford Road overpass in Padstow. 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That's Lattice Traffic, MacArthur's C91.3.
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10: Good morning, I'm Sasha Foote. One person has been charged after an 11-year-old boy was shot in the face in Sydney's northwest. It's understood five other people were in the home when the boy was injured at Norwest. A teenager has been charged with concealing a serious indictable offence, while two other 18-year-olds have been released pending further inquiries. Superintendent Naomi Moore says the boy was taken to hospital in a critical condition.
11: The mother is with the child at the moment. She is as distressed as any parent would be about what she is dealing with at the moment. It is an absolute tragic situation.
10: Australia's Prime Minister has joined more than a dozen world leaders who have issued an urgent plea for global guardrails on AI. The signatories, including Anthony Albanese, warn the growth of the technology could outpace our ability to manage the emerging risks. The leaders have stressed it's vital the technology remain under human direction, oversight and control. Business groups argue that a well-designed migration policy is vital to offset an ageing population. The latest intergenerational report says life expectancy will reach 86 for men and nearly 90 for women, but it also warns that by the 2060s, deaths will outnumber births, shrinking the youth workforce. Andrew McKellar from the Chamber of Commerce and Industry says immigrants will have to fill critical roles.
12: A well-designed, sustainable migration program that's focused on plugging the skills gaps that we have in the economy is going to be an important part of our strategy going forward. We can't ignore that. We have to face up to those economic realities.
10: Flights have been thrown into chaos in the United States after a communication error affecting air traffic control systems. New York, Boston and Philadelphia have been the most heavily affected. The issues are being blamed on a problem with a fibre cable. Uber claims new dismissal laws for gig workers could put passengers at risk. Rideshare giant has been ordered to reinstate a driver despite three dangerous driving complaints being made against him. Almost 2 million people have been told to evacuate as a powerful typhoon packing sustained winds of 130 kilometres an hour batters Tokyo in Japan. All of the big four banks are now predicting the Reserve Bank will raise the cash rate next week. And a parliamentary inquiry into last year's 000 outage has recommended an overhaul of the system.
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10: Checking sport, the Dolphins will be looking to punch their ticket to the NRL Grand Final on Friday night. A win against the Roosters at Suncorp Stadium would cement a maiden Grand Final appearance for the Finns in just their fourth season. After three near misses, Collingwood star Nick Dacos has won the AFL's Brownlow Medal as the competition's best player. He won by a record-equalling margin of 11 votes ahead of Bailey Smith and Marcus Bontepelli. That is the very latest. I'm Sasha
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0: Cloudy today, a very high chance of showers as well. Tomorrow we're looking at more rain and 22. Currently it's 12. 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

0: Breakfast on C91.3 for this overcast, rainy sort of Tuesday. 20 to 7, let's win something.
1: 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Clock that jock.
0: You're a big fan of the NRL, you're going to love this. It's happening Club and Angle trackside just ahead of the NRL Grand Final. It's also a long weekend. Woo! Lock that in. You get two tickets to see two legends of the game, Steve Blocker-Roach and Paul Sirenin. You have a casual lunch with them. You share footy stories. You ask them questions. A three-hour house beverage package. You get some food as well. Hot share plates, whatever that is. Sounds delicious. So if you would like to go, we're playing Clock That Jock. Now, even I know who this one is, and I know not much when it comes to the sporting prowess. So if you could tell me who this jock is, you win the prize.
2: I'd have to say the 2015 Grand Final. That's my greatest memory on the footy field. I won one with the Bulldogs.
0: Right. Didn't put his laugh in. I thought that's what they were going to put in, because that one was much more of a dead giveaway, but we'll play it again.
2: I'd have to say the 2015 Grand Final. That's my greatest memory on the footy field. I won one with the Bulldogs.
0: Right. So, he captained the Cowboys to their first premiership, and kicked the winner. Does that help you? All right, cool. If you know who it is and you want the prize, 4628 9913.

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2: On the M5 motorway, there is a broken down car westbound at Heathcote Road, not causing any major congestion just yet. Citybound on the M5, it's about a 30-minute trip to get from Preston's to the main tunnel entry in Kingsgrove. The main part of that congestion is from the interchange in Preston's through to Currajong Road. For Currens Hill and Mount Annan, things are steady so far in both directions of Narellan Road in between the Camden Bypass and the Hume Motorway. And Campbelltown, things are on track for Narellan Road, looking good in both directions in between the Hume Motorway and Appin Road. 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That's the latest traffic, MacArthur's C91.3.
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5: John from Spring Farm, how are you?
6: Oh, good, Ali, how are you?
5: Good, mate. You know your football, I take it?
6: Correct.
5: Now, this jock thought they were just going to give me a little grab of his laugh because that would have given it away, but they made it harder. How rude of them, right?
6: Correct.
5: All right, now, if you can tell me who this jock is, even though it's a little tougher, John, I'll give you the prize.
7: I'd have to say the 2015 Grand Final. That's my greatest memory on the footy field. I won one with the Bulldogs.
5: All right, John, who's that?
6: Jonathan Thurston.
5: Well done to you. There you go.
6: Thank you very much.
5: No worries. You are going to be Club Menangle trackside ahead of the NRL Grand Final for their Grand Final luncheon with the two legends of the game.
6: Oh, thank you very much.
5: Good on you, John. Have a great day.
6: Thank you.
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0: You're at MacArthur Breakfast on C91.3. And hey, it's going to rain today. It's already rained a bit, hasn't it? Drips and drops across rooftops. All right, that's somebody else's phrase. Sorry, Bailey. Sorry, Tim Bailey. Hey, but you got to watch what you say, eh? Because it's become an awkward situation. Now, whatever political persuasion you are, that's fine. We're not attacking anybody. Just something I saw that made me think. And I like to tell you when it makes me think. So, Albo's over in New York. There's a whole bunch of stuff going on. It's stuff with the UN, stuff with social media.
1: Yeah.
0: But he's also being awarded, well, an award for being a global citizen, whatever that is.
1: That's an award?
0: Yeah, apparently.
1: We should all be getting it.
0: Yeah, right. Aren't you that when you're born?
1: You're a global citizen. I'm a global citizen. We're all of them.
0: It's a good point. You should just get that on as soon as you come out of the canal, right? Hey, you're a citizen of the world. Here you go. Have an award. Anywho, he was in a press conference and an Australian reporter, her name is Latika Burke, asked this question. Have a listen.
2: Which is going on?
3: Prime Minister, here in New York on Wednesday night, you will receive an award for being a global citizen. Don't you feel like a bit of a fraud accepting this award when, at home, you screwed up the response to the worst massacre since Port Arthur? In the polls, you're taking Labor to 1 point shy of Julia Gillard when you rolled her, and your net negatives are worse than Scott Morrison.
2: No.
0: Dude. Awkward.
1: Brutal.
0: Like, everyone was just sort of staring. Do you know what I mean? And I was dying to see what he was going to say, but he just had none of that.
1: Nope.
0: Just completely moves it on.
1: Nah.
0: And you got to give it to, whichever way you look at it, right? Whether you think that was rude or whether you think that was brazen, however you look at it, man, reporters must have some brass ones, hey? Because imagine having to ask those questions. Like, you must just think, I'm just going to say whatever I want.
1: Yeah, you would. You'd have to have something behind you knowing that you're going to get something out of the person. You have to have the confidence. That's what I'm trying to say. You'd have to have some solid confidence to do that.
0: Well, he's not given her anything. He's just moved it on.
1: No.
0: But imagine the lead up to that, thinking, oh, I'm going to say it. You know, your co-workers are going, you're not going to say it, are you? You're like, yeah, man, I'm going to say it. And then you say it. And he just moves you on and you're like, oh, well, I said it. Give me $50. He said I couldn't do it. I did it, damn it.
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You're at MacArthur Breakfast on C91.3, and it is the final countdown to school holidays. They're around the corner, so we want to help you out. 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Mate, that's 2 days of the school holidays sorted. So remember, when you hear two songs in a row by the same artist, that's your cue to call 462-89913.

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7: With northbound traffic building on the Hume Motorway from Brooks Road for the run-up to the M5 M7, the M5 motorway is now about a 30-minute trip from the interchange in Preston through the main tunnel in Kingsgrove. If you headed further northbound on the M7, it's looking pretty clear from the interchange in Preston up to Elizabeth Drive. Further north in Eastern Creek, there's been a truck and car crash on the Great Western Highway, the northbound on-ramp to the M7. The new look NAB Narellan is now open at Narellan Town Centre. 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
8: Good morning, I'm Sasha Foote. 22 world leaders, including Australia's Prime Minister, are calling for global guardrails on AI. They warn the growth of the technology could outpace humans' ability to manage the risks which emerge from it. The leaders have stressed it's vital AI remain under human direction, oversight and control. A man has been charged after an 11-year-old boy was shot in Sydney's northwest. The child is in a critical condition in hospital with wounds to his head and neck after the incident at Norwest. An 18-year-old has been charged with concealing a serious indictable offence. Two other men have been released without charge. Norwest local Richard Hooper says it isn't something he'd expect to happen in the area.
9: Well, we have a lot of families, a lot of young kids. And a lot of young people starting off their life here.
8: The latest news poll suggests two-thirds of surveyed voters want fewer immigrants allowed into the country. 52% of those polled considered immigration to include a mix of benefits and harm for most Australians. The Australian Chamber of Commerce and Industry is urging the federal government not to broaden its climate policy framework. The nation's top commerce body fears tighter requirements will cripple local manufacturers and send jobs overseas. Chief Executive Andrew McKellar says it's important to manage emissions, but there has to be a balance.
10: The safeguard mechanism is an important means of promoting emissions reduction amongst the biggest facilities in Australia, but we can't afford to extend the perimeter of that program if the risk is that puts some of those out of business and simply shifts emissions offshore.
8: The federal coalition is expected to float a plan to allow Australians to use superannuation as collateral for a mortgage. The Herald reports the proposal is under consideration but hasn't been formally adopted by the opposition. Parents being urged to enrol their toddlers in swimming lessons as we head towards summer. 14 children aged under the age of 5 drowned in Australia last year. Former Australian swimming coach Laurie Lawrence says that is 14 too many.
11: So don't delay. Kids can start swimming lessons between 4 and 6 months of age, and it's a great time to get in the water with your child and have fun.
8: Also making news, two new species of stick insects have been identified in far north Queensland.
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8: Checking sport, leading referee Ashley Klein has been dropped for this week's preliminary finals, is now out of grand final contention. He's been criticised for several crucial calls late in the semi-final between the Knights and Warriors at Eden Park. Collingwood superstar Nick Dacos has finally claimed his first Brownlow medal with a record-breaking 47 votes. The 23-year-old finished well clear.

0: Year of Geelong's Bailey Smith on 36 votes and Bulldog Marcus Bontepelli with 34. That is the latest. I'm Sasha Foote.
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2: Cloudy today. Very high chance of showers. Tops of 18 degrees. Currently it's 12. You're on C91.3. It is time for TikTok at 7 o'clock. It's where we explore the weird and wonderful world of TikTok. What's trending? What's going viral? What are your TikTok tunes? Now this is This is pretty weird. I don't even know that this really happened. I don't know what I was doing at this time, but do you know Westfields used to have huge acts performing, like, in the middle of their centres? Again, the only one I ever went to was Tim-O-Matic. That's because my son Geordie loved Tim-O-Matic, was a big fan. But there's a TikToker called Star, and she researches all of these and tells us about it. Have a listen.
3: Did you ever see a celebrity perform at a Westfield in the early 2000s? We're back with some more honourable mentions. What do you mean Destiny's Child performed at Bankstown Square in the year 2000? Shakira in Hurstville. Mariah Carey at Miranda Westfield. What do you mean? Evanescence at Westfield Mount Druitt. Look at this setup. It's just, I just want to be there.
2: Now we fact checked that and that's legit. All of those stars just randomly performed at Westfields. So random. Anyway, I'd love to have seen Evanescence at Mount Druitt in 2003. I mean, I saw them here with Metallica, but hey, being in the Druitt, watching Evanescence at Centre Court, get yourself a hot dog after. What a Saturday out.

Evanescence, Bring Me to Life. That was your TikTok tune on C91.3. We played it because, true story. They played at Mount Druitt, 2003, Mount Druitt, Westfields. As I said earlier, Mariah Carey at Miranda Westfields. Destiny's Child was at Bankstown Square, July 2000. So random. Shakira was at Hurstville in 2002. What was I doing all this time? Why did I not know any of this? No, we can't hear Chris. Chris has been muted. Apparently, though, he saw Ricky Martin. Was that in his prime in the 90s? Ricky Martin? I mean, I saw Ricky Martin too. Let me tell you, he was certainly in his prime. Okay, I'll stop. If you want to go and see that video and check out that TikToker star, she talks about a whole bunch of celebrities at different Westfields. Go and check it out. It's up in our stories now.

0: 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C91.3.
1: On the M5 motorway citybound, after an earlier breakdown at Heathcote Road, traffic is still slow northbound on the Hume motorway from Brooks Road to the approach to the M5 M7 in Preston's. Busy conditions through Denham Court and Leppington, and northbound traffic on Kem Valley Way starting to build up from Park Road all the way up to Ingleburn Road. And in Narellenvale, reports of a breakdown on Liquid Amber Drive just at the entry to the Liquid Amber Reserve. It's Travel Tuesday at Flight Centre. Fly to Auckland one way from $247 per person. Today only at Flight Centre. That's the latest traffic. MacArthur's C91.3.
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0: And on this day, the 22nd of September in 1888, the National Geographic published its very first issue. Funnily enough, though, it didn't have any photos. No illustrations. In 1918, on this day, Australia received its first direct wireless message from the Marconi Wireless Station in Wales. It was received in Warunga and was coded military instructions. And that was a big step because until that point, it had been Morse code, you see. Warunga. I love that suburb. I like saying that, you know. I don't know where it is. I just enjoy saying it. In 1980, on this day, the Iran-Iraq War began. In 1994... this show premiered. In 1997, on this day, Elton John released this tribute to Princess Diana.
6: Goodbye, England's rose. May you ever grow in our hearts. You were the greatest.
0: It's a big day for TV shows. In 1999, on this day, The West Wing premiered. Where Belle wasn't allowed to go in Beauty and the Beast. Wasn't that the bit that she wasn't allowed to go in? Because it had that rose? Or am I getting this all wrong? Remember the rose with the petals and when they dropped, the time was running out? Because the witch had put that little spell? I don't know. I could be getting this all mixed up. I think West Wing was some sort of political thing. But how good's Beauty and the Beast? Just putting that out there. In 2004, another TV show premiered, Lost.
7: You're standing right next to me when that submarine exploded. In that moment, I saw it in your eyes. You want to get off this island more than anything else in the world.
0: Lost, I think it was one of the longest running TV shows where nothing really happened. I never watched it. Couldn't really get into it. Don't have the attention span, you know? And on this day in 2018, Rihanna was appointed an ambassador for Barbados in... not in today, is World Car Free Day and World Rhino Day. Celebrity birthdays, Nick Cave, he is 69 today, and Andrea Bocelli, the Italian tenor, he is 68. On to our local legends celebrating, somebody's going to win a cake thanks to Cake Beers in Narellan. So we've got a late entry from yesterday. Ruby Page from Narellan Vale was 12. We hope you have a lovely birthday, or you had a lovely birthday, Ruby. Today, Jessica Gillies from Camden Park is 21. Regan Wood from Narellan is 6. Isaac Jones from Lamia is 7 today. Amelia Robinson from Glen Alpine is 5. Georgia Donaghy from Spring Farm is 10. Isabel Dubois from Cobbity is 2. And Glenn Zammett from Tarmor is 51. But there can only be one winner. And the winner of the cake is Isaac Jones from Lamia. He's 11 today. Well done to you. If you would like to register for MacArthur Birthdays, you can head to our website, c913.com.au. Gee, those people really cheer loudly. But you know what? Because Rihanna's in today and I love me a better Rihanna. Let's play this song. Reminds me of the weekend. And hey, lock in. Only 3 days to go.

0: cheers. 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Here at MacArthur Breakfast on C91.3, almost 7:30. So we'll update your traffic, news and weather for you shortly. We're going to play some Toto. And remember, double trouble. When you hear two artists played in a row, the same artist, that is, not two artists, the same artist played twice in a row, that's your cue to call, 46289913. You can score yourself a day pass, a family pass for Jamboree and Sydney Action Park. There you go. Double prizes. So you want to be listening out for that. So remember, when you hear the same artist played twice, 46289913.
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9: The Hume Motorway has mild traffic building from the overpass of Campbelltown Road up to the M5, M7. About a 25-minute trip from Preston's to Kingsgrove with the most of that traffic in between Moorbank Avenue and Heathcote Road. And if you're headed citybound from Glenfield, it's getting busier northbound on Moorbank Avenue for the run-up to the M5. Rimmel London is currently half price at Coles. Pick up a full face of Rimmel makeup for just $49. Today's the final day to shop half price, so don't miss out. That's latest traffic, MacArthur's C91.3.
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10: Good morning, I'm Sasha Foote. 22 world leaders, including Australia's Prime Minister, are calling for global guardrails on AI. They warn the growth of the technology could outpace humans' ability to manage the risks which emerge from it. The leaders have stressed it's vital AI remain under human direction, oversight and control. A man has been charged after an 11-year-old boy was shot in Sydney's northwest. The child is in a critical condition in hospital with wounds to his head and neck after the incident at Norwest. An 18-year-old has been charged with concealing a serious indictable offence. Two other men have been released without charge. Norwest local Richard Hooper says it isn't something he'd expect to happen in the area.
11: Well, we have a lot of families, a lot of young kids. And a lot of young people starting off their life here.
10: The latest news poll suggests two-thirds of surveyed voters want fewer immigrants allowed into the country. 52% of those polled considered immigration to include a mix of benefits and harm for most Australians. The Australian Chamber of Commerce and Industry is urging the federal government not to broaden its climate policy framework. The nation's top commerce body fears tighter requirements will cripple local manufacturers and send jobs overseas. Chief Executive Andrew McKellar says it's important to manage emissions, but there has to be a balance.
12: The safeguard mechanism is an important means of promoting emissions reduction amongst the biggest facilities in Australia, but we can't afford to extend extend the perimeter of that program if the risk is that puts some of those out of business and simply shifts emissions offshore.
10: The federal coalition is expected to float a plan to allow Australians to use superannuation as collateral for a mortgage. The Herald reports the proposal is under consideration but hasn't been formally adopted by the opposition. Parents being urged to enrol their toddlers in swimming lessons as we head towards summer. 14 children aged under the age of 5 drowned in Australia last year. Former Australian swimming coach Laurie Lawrence says that is 14 too many.
3: So don't delay. Kids can start swimming lessons between 4 and 6 months of age, and it's a great time to get in the water with your child and have fun.
10: Also making news, 2 new species of stick insects have been identified in far north Queensland.
8: Campbelltown Catholic Club's Hi-Viz Happy Hour, Fridays from 2:30, C91.3 Sport.
10: Checking sport, leading referee Ashley Klein has been dropped for this week's preliminary finals, is now out of grand final contention. He's been criticised for several crucial calls late in the semi-final between the Knights and Warriors at Eden Park. Collingwood superstar Nick Dacos has finally claimed his first Brownlow medal with a record-breaking 47 votes. The 23-year-old finished well clear of Geelong's Bailey Smith on 36 votes and Bulldog Marcus Bontepelli with 34. That is the latest. Time Sasha Foote.
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0: Tops of 18 degrees is what we're going to reach today. Cloudy, a very high chance of showers. Currently, we're sitting around 13 degrees. You're on C91.3.

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2: The Hume Motorway has mild traffic building from the overpass of Campbelltown Road up to the M5, M7. About a 25-minute trip from Preston's to Kingsgrove, with the most of that traffic in between Moorbank Avenue and Heathcote Road. And if you're headed citybound from Glenfield, it's getting busier northbound on Moorbank Avenue for the run-up to the M5. Rimmel London is currently half price at Coles. Pick up a full face of Rimmel makeup for just $49. Today's the final day to shop half price, so don't miss out. That's the latest traffic, MacArthur C91.3.
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11: C91.3, good morning.
12: Hi, Ali.
11: Hello, who do I have here?
12: Jason.
11: Jason, where are you from?
12: Bradbury.
11: Bradbury. What's going on in Bradbury?
12: Oh, it's a bit cloudy, but still nice.
11: Oh, yeah? Do you know Bradbury had the most alien activity?
12: Aliens,
11: yeah. One time. You ever seen any of those?
12: Yeah. I've got some stories for you, Ali. Oh. I've been around for a while, yeah.
11: I've seen a couple of them hanging out at Bradbury Pub, you know? All right, Jason.
12: Yeah, down at the cafe.
11: This is a great chat, but why are you actually calling me?
12: The two songs in a row by the same artist.
11: And who was it?
12: Toto.
11: Oh, well done. Here it was. Well done, Jason. You get both prizes, Sydney Action Park and Jamboree. 2 days out on
12: beautiful.
11: Us.
12: Beautiful. Thank you.
11: Good on you, legend. Keep enjoying Bradbury.
12: Thanks, Ali.
11: Have a great day. Thanks, mate. See ya.
12: Bye.
11: More chances to win tomorrow. If you can't wait, book your tickets at jamboree.net.

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1: You're on MacArthur Breakfast on C91.3. And big news, according to the Daily Telegraph, confidential planning documents have revealed 12 possible new stations along proposed rail extensions. So this is going to include a northwest and a southwest extension. Now, we care about the southwest, obviously. So they're going to extend the Metro South from Bradfield towards Bradfield South. So potential stations include MacArthur, Mount Annan, Narellan, Oran Park, Maryland, and somewhere called Pondicherry. Never heard of that before?
2: Must just be a new suburb that's coming up.
1: Pondicherry. So they've allocated a huge chunk of change for this. So these are not confirmed yet, but apparently it is part of a yet to be formally considered proposal. So what do you think of that?
2: I think it's going to be great. Trying to get from Campbelltown out past Oran Park at the moment is a bit of a hassle. So I think having this train line is definitely going to help out. Definitely. We need it. We need more public transport out this way. That's where we're lacking. We need the infrastructure. We've got the people. The roads are getting better, but the public transport, it does need a bit more. It needs to be way better.
1: Well, with an airport, absolutely. So, Pondicherry, hey? Never heard of that before. Apparently, it's from a farm that used to be there. It was the Pondicherry Farm, owned by a Sydney grazier.
2: Oh, okay.
1: What do you have to do, or who you have to speak to get something named after you these days, you know? I did ask the Camden Mayor the other day, if he builds a stadium in Oran Park, could he call it Redondo Stadium? I mean, he didn't say no. He certainly didn't say yes either. But hey, girl can dream. I mean, what are you going to do? I mean, I've been on this station for almost 20 years. Actually, I have been on this station for 20 years. I mean, who do I have to make friends with to try and get something solid? A street name? What about a roundabout? What about Camden Alleyway?

Brody. He's great. Speaking of people that are great, a pub lunch has come to the rescue. Apparently, Pondicherry is the next suburb along from Oran Park. It's where Pondicherry Boulevard is, near the BP on the Northern Road. What would we do without you, right? Then he said they should have called it Redondicherry. I'm absolutely with you on that. Although, what? You implying that I'm round? Like a cherry? Okay. Now I'm offended.

0: on the way. Also, with all this IT in the headlines, I thought, you know what? I'm going to get on an IT specialist to help us out with IT and what we should think about and how we should use it. So we're going to be speaking to Tracy Attanasio after 8:30. She's going to talk about AI and psychology. I'm very, very interested to find out. So make sure you stick around for that. But have you registered for Vegas? Well, if you haven't, make sure you do. Head to our website, c913.com.au. You and a mate could be going to Vegas for the NRL season opener next year. I'm going to call someone very shortly. Their name. You got to call me. I'm going to call your name. You call me. That's how that works. We get this right. I've said it a million times. Right, that's happening next.
1: Where do we go from here?
2: Southwest.
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6: Through Currans Hill, Narellan Road is under speed in the direction of the Hume Motorway. Traffic banking up on Waterworth Drive near the Mount Annan Leisure Centre and also northbound on De Hartley Road into Currans Hill. And the Hume Motorway northbound gets busy from the overpass of Brooks Road, the heaviest part of the congestion in between Camden Valley Way and the M5-M7 interchange. Citybound on the M5, moderate congestion through to the airport. Window seat negotiations going nowhere? Right. Tantrum triggered headache kicking in? That's one for Panadol Extra. Always read the label and follow the directions for use. Incorrect use could be harmful. That's the latest traffic. MacArthur's C91.3.
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7: Good morning, I'm Sasha Foote. One person has been charged after an 11-year-old boy was shot in the face in Sydney's northwest. It's understood five other people were in the home when the boy was injured at Norwest. A teenager has been charged with concealing a serious indictable offence, while two other 18-year-olds have been released pending further inquiries. Superintendent Naomi Moore says the boy was taken to hospital in a critical condition.
8: The mother is with the child at the moment. She is as distressed as any parent would be about what she is dealing with at the moment. It is an absolute tragic situation.
7: Australia's Prime Minister has joined more than a dozen world leaders who have issued an urgent plea for global guardrails on AI. The signatories, including Anthony Albanese, warn the growth of the technology could outpace our ability to manage the emerging risks. The leaders have stressed it's vital the technology remain under human direction, oversight and control. Business groups argue that a well-designed migration policy is vital to offset an ageing population. The latest intergenerational report says life expectancy will reach 86 for men and nearly 90 for women, but it also warns that by the 2060s, deaths will outnumber births, shrinking the youth workforce. Andrew McKellar from the Chamber of Commerce and Industry says immigrants will have to fill critical roles.
9: A well-designed, sustainable migration program that's focused on plugging the skills gaps that we have in the economy is going to be an important part of our strategy going forward. We can't ignore that. We have to face up to those economic realities.
7: Flights have been thrown into chaos in the United States after a communication error affecting air traffic control systems. New York, Boston and Philadelphia have been the most heavily affected. The issues are being blamed on a problem with a fibre cable. Uber claims new dismissal laws for gig workers could put passengers at risk. Rideshare giant has been ordered to reinstate a driver despite three dangerous driving complaints being made against him. Almost 2 million people have been told to evacuate as a powerful typhoon packing sustained winds of 130 kilometres an hour batters Tokyo in Japan. All of the big four banks are now predicting the Reserve Bank will raise the cash rate next week. And a parliamentary inquiry into last year's 000 outage has recommended an overhaul of the system.
0: 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C91.3 Sport.
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0: After three near misses, Collingwood star Nick Dacos has won the AFL's Brownlow Medal as the competition's best player. He won by a record-equalling margin of 11 votes ahead of Bailey Smith and Marcus Bontempelli. Lachie Neale will face the AFL Tribunal tonight as Brisbane tries to have a one-game ban for striking overturned, and Zach Merritt admits there's still a lot to play out in terms of his expected move from Essendon to Hawthorn. That is the very latest. I'm Sasha Foote.
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2: Cloudy today, a high chance of showers, tops of 18 degrees. Currently we're sitting around 13. 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
0: Alrighty. We've all told you about it, but you and your best mate could be going on the ultimate Vegas adventure, the 2027 NRL Telstra Premiership. It's all kicking off in February in Vegas next year. You get to see the Storm take on the Tigers, the Eels take on the Titans. A Super League game, we'll throw that in. You also get $2,000 spending money. Mate, it's a memory you'll never forget. So have you entered? If you haven't, enter now. Sign up at c913.com.au. But it is time to call out a name. Now, if I call you out, you have 9 minutes and 13 seconds to call me on 46289913. 9 minutes and 13 seconds to call me. Okay. You call me back in time. Your adventure begins at West Leagues Club next Friday, the 2nd of October. So you straight into the major prize draw. Oh, the anticipation. Okay. Lauren Lavotte from Rosemeadow. Could be Lavout. Lauren Lavotte from Rosemeadow. We're going with Lavotte, but we don't actually know. But if that's you, you'll know how to say it. Lauren Lavotte from Rosemeadow. 46289913. Your time starts now.
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1: Through Gilead, northbound congestion for Appin Road, and it's busiest from Muru Balawari Avenue all the way up to Copperfield Drive. Into Campbelltown on Appin Road, and busy conditions for traffic moving past the hospital onto Kelly Carr Road. Onto Narellan Road, busiest at Kelly Carr Road near the Catho, and in the other direction for Narellan Road, some traffic backing up past the TAFE for the run up to Blackson Road. And through Preston's reports of a breakdown on Kemner Valley Way westbound, just at the intersection of Gellibrand Road. It's Travel Tuesday at Flight Centre. Fly to Auckland one way from $247 per person. Today only at Flight Centre. That's the latest traffic, Macarthur's C91.3.
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0: All right. Almost 10 minutes ago, I announced the name Lauren Levott or Levout from Rosemeadow. Her number is 04. No, I'm only kidding. Sadly, though, she did not call me back. Listen, not used to not being called back, you know? Normally people are hot off the press. They're like, oh, Redondo's called, better call her back. Didn't call me, Lauren. Very, very disappointing. I don't like it at all. So, listen. We signed you up for a second chance, but you didn't call me. So where's my second chance? I didn't get a second chance. I'm very upset about it. Anyway, so she might join me Friday the 2nd of October, but she might not. And that's what happens when you don't call me, when I call your name out. But don't worry, David Archer will be announcing another name after 10. Maybe I should cut the music. Will it be yours? Stay tuned and stand by your phone. If you haven't signed up yet, head to c913.com.au. But seriously though, Lauren, my ego can't take much more of this. I just might not do this competition anymore, all right? That's it. I'm not coming back.
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2: Yeah, hi, it's Lauren Laveau here. I'm just returning the call.
1: You mean for the ultimate Vegas adventure?
2: Yes, correct.
1: You from Rose Meadow?
2: Yes, correct.
1: Lauren, you're too late.
2: Oh.
1: You got to call back in 9 minutes and 13 seconds. Did you not know that?
2: No, my hubby was in the shower and he heard it.
1: Well, it's his fault. It's your hubby's fault. What's his name?
2: Brendan.
1: He didn't tell you the whole information, mate. I'm so sorry. You didn't call back in time.
2: That's okay. Thank you anyway.
1: Hey, we could have been hanging out at West Leagues next Friday. Bacon and egg rolls, me, you, some coffee.
2: Oh, my God. I would have loved it.
1: Lauren, I'm so upset. Listen, you do get a second chance, okay? You've gone into the second chance draw.
2: Okay, thank you so much.
1: All
2: right.
1: Bye, Lauren.
2: Bye.
0: MacArthur's Home. 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
12: On the M5 motorway, city bound, there's still over half an hour from Preston's to Kingsgrove after an earlier crash past the River Road. From Hornsey Park through Preston's, bumper to bumper traffic for Camden Valley Way, eastbound from Cow Pasture Road towards the Hume Motorway Junction. And through Cashoola, the northbound Hume Highway run up to Liverpool is getting busiest from Currajong Road all the way up to Hoxton Park Road. 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That's latest traffic, MacArthur's C91.3.
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13: Good morning, I'm Sasha Foote. One person has been charged after an 11-year-old boy was shot in the face in Sydney's northwest. It's understood 5 other people were in the home when the boy was injured at Norwest. A teenager has been charged with concealing a serious indictable offence, while 2 other 18-year-olds have been released pending further inquiries. Superintendent Naomi Moore says the boy was taken to hospital in a critical condition.
14: The mother is with the child at the moment. She is as distressed as any parent would be about what she is dealing with at the moment. It is an absolute tragic situation.
13: Australia's Prime Minister has joined more than a dozen world leaders who have issued an urgent plea for global guardrails on AI. The signatories, including Anthony Albanese, warn the growth of the technology could outpace our ability to manage the emerging risks. The leaders have stressed it's vital the technology remain under human direction, oversight and control. Business groups argue that a well-designed migration policy is vital to offset an ageing population. The latest intergenerational report says life expectancy will reach 86 for men and nearly 90 for women, but it also warns that by the 2060s, deaths will outnumber births, shrinking the youth workforce. Andrew McKellar from the Chamber of Commerce and Industry says immigrants will have to fill critical roles.
15: A well-designed, sustainable migration program that's focused on plugging the skills gaps that we have in the economy is going to be an important part of our strategy going forward. We can't ignore that. We have to face up to those economic realities.
13: Flights have been thrown into chaos in the United States after a communication error affecting air traffic control systems. New York, Boston and Philadelphia have been the most heavily affected. The issues are being blamed on a problem with a fibre cable. Uber claims new dismissal laws for gig workers could put passengers at risk. Rideshare giant has been ordered to reinstate a driver despite three dangerous driving complaints being made against him. Almost 2 million people have been told to evacuate as a powerful typhoon packing sustained winds of 130 kilometres an hour batters Tokyo in Japan. All of the big four banks are now predicting the Reserve Bank will raise the cash rate next week. And a parliamentary inquiry into last year's 000 outage has recommended an overhaul of the system.
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13: Checking sport after three near misses, Collingwood star Nick Dacos has won the AFL's Brownlow Medal as the competition's best player. He won by a record-equalling margin of 11 votes ahead of Bailey Smith and Marcus Bontepelli. Lachie Neale will face the AFL Tribunal tonight as Brisbane tries to have a one-game ban for striking overturned, and Zach Merritt admits there's still a lot to play out in terms of his expected move from Essendon to Hawthorn. That is the very latest. I'm Sasha Foot.
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1: Looking at a colder one today. Tops of 18 degrees we're going to reach. High possibility of showers. Currently it's 14. Have you tried Macca's Birdie's Brekkie Meal yet? Well, make sure you fly through, drive through. It's only for a limited time. I know.

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2: Ali's Big Banger. Ali's Big Banger.
1: It's time for Ali's Big Banger. We do this every day around this time, and it's what that bloke said, a sick epic banger. Doesn't have to be a rock banger, though. Just has to have what we like to call bangability. And this week, we're playing the one-hit wonders. So what determines a one-hit wonder? Well, basically, either they only had one album, they only charted once, or I only know one of their songs. Either way, they all make the grade. They all tick the criteria. Now, this particular song came out in 2003, and although this band had five studio albums, they only charted once. Didn't even chart that high, to be honest. In America, they only got to 21. Did better here. Got to 14. It's Fountains of Wayne.

0: Fountains of Wayne and Stacey's Mom. That was your one hit wonder banger on C91.3. I like that song. I don't know why. It's one of those ones you hear every couple of years and you like it. Now, I don't know who Stacey's mummy is, obviously, but I always, when that song's playing, picture Stifler's mum. Remember Stifler's mum from American Pie? What's her name? Jennifer Coolidge? I love her, man. She's like weird in the coolest way. I got my mind set. And I'm for that. I'm for that. I applaud weird. All right, George Harrison's on the way, and with AI being so prominent in the headlines lately, I thought I'd get an expert in to help us sort of work it all out. So we're going to catch up with Tracy next.
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2: The M5 motorway citybound, still a 30-minute run from Preston's to Kings Grove after an earlier crash past the River Road. Through West Hoxton, Cowpasture Road is moving slow. Northbound from Currajong Road up to the M7 motorway. Through Denham Court, Camden Valley Way southbound is under speed on the approach to Denham Court Road. And through Currens Hill, Mount Annan, Narellan Road is under speed towards the Hume Motorway in between Hartley Road and Tramway Drive. Whether you're moving, decluttering your home or office, or heading overseas, let Storage King help you start your new chapter. 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Search Storage King today. That's the latest traffic. 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
0: On the phone this morning from Nuovo Insights is co-founder and director Tracy Attanasio. Good morning.
2: Morning, Ali. How are you?
0: I'm fabulous. Thank you for joining me. Now, for those that don't know, Nuovo Insights, what is it that you actually do?
2: We support businesses implementing AI.
0: Now, I thought that with all the new stories about AI and, you know, Trump wants to give it a new name now, that it's never-ending headlines, that we would get you on and discuss some pointers about AI. But you're also a qualified psychologist.
2: Yes, I've got a couple of degrees in psychology. And so to me, that's the angle that I like to bring with the work that I do, is what's the people side here? Like, what's the human impact?
0: And I love that, Tracy. So today we're going to talk about psychology and AI. So firstly, is it dangerous trying to use AI, like I do, as a therapist?
2: The first thing I would say is that you certainly wouldn't be using AI in any diagnosis capacity. The one big thing time and time again that proves psychology to be effective is the relationship that gets built up between a therapist and a person. That is probably the number one differentiator for psychological outcomes. So AI is never going to be that. That said, there are safe zones, what I would call a safe zone in terms of how you use AI. The reality is, and you're not alone, Ali, recent research that came out from the American Psychological Association showed that 70% of psychologists and psychiatrists are reporting people using AI before they come to them. So for me, I think the safe zone for using it would be as a sparring partner, as a thinking partner. I'm not sure how to articulate this emotion, how, you know, like, you can use it in that way, but you wouldn't be using it as a counselling tool. You certainly wouldn't be using it to support any diagnosis either.
0: Right. So that's really the definitive line there. But to sort of chat to AI and say, you know, my friend said this, what do you think about that, is perfectly okay.
2: I think that you can do that to a point. Remember, AI will give you a positive bias. You know, so if you haven't been so kind to your friend, I would say that if you are going to do that, then you need to be honest and you need to be smart about how you use AI and actually ask for it to push back. You know, like, give it a critical evaluation of how you handled a situation. Certainly don't be trying to use it as an intermediary between you and your mate if you're having a difficult conversation.
0: I just like to tell all my mates out there that that was just a hypothetical, by the way.
2: Right. Of course, this is all hypothetical, Ali.
0: It's just for the chat. Okay, so you can, however, train an AI to give you a less biased answer, right?
2: Yeah, absolutely. Like, so how you prompt AI will determine the outcome you get. So if you're asking it to tell you, what did I say well in this, then it's going to give you a really positive outcome. But, you know, that's not the whole picture. So use it, you know, as a critical evaluation tool. It might be that you just need help articulating your emotions. So then you can go on and have a conversation with a proper qualified, you know, psychologist or psychiatrist.
0: So how much can you trust the answers that AI is giving you?
2: The tools are getting better. The AI hallucinations, which is what, you know, everyone is concerned about, are getting better.
0: What do you mean by hallucinations?
2: Well, AI doesn't necessarily get the result right every time. So AI is trained on effectively a mathematical probability basis, and therefore there is a probability that the answers will be incorrect. And the more training that happens with the AI, then the less hallucinations will start to happen. But it does not negate the fact that as the humans, we always have to check the output. And so similarly, if you're using AI as an emotional support tool, you know, you're maybe using AI as a sounding board and you know that you know, did the wrong thing, then don't try and get the AI to tell you that you did the right thing, because it will.
0: You don't want it just to tell you what you want to hear. You want it to give you solid advice, I guess.
2: 100%. And so, you know, so that applies whether you're using AI at a personal level, if you're using it at a business level.
0: All right. Well, that makes sense to me. So you did touch there on prompts. I'd love to get you back next week and talk about the best prompts to make AI work for you.
2: I'd love that.
0: Thank you, Tracy. And before you go, you're holding a forum locally soon. Tell us about that.
2: I am. On the 1st of October at Camden Lakeside Golf Club, I'm going to be running the first MacArthur Women Redefining AI Forum, all designed around unpacking some of the things that are holding women back from engaging with AI, but also to really work on how do we get confident in using AI.
0: Excellent. I love that. All right. We'll put a link up in our story so people can go and check it out. Thank you for your time. We'll speak to you next week.
2: Thanks, Sally. Great to chat. See you then. 91.3. 4.

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1: Spencer Byrne. You're on MacArthur Breakfast on C91.3. We're coming up to 9 o'clock, so we'll update your traffic news and weather shortly. We'll play Belinda. Olivia Dean. Make it so easy to fall in love. It's all on the way.
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4: In Campbelltown, Rowland Road is moving slow past the TAFE towards Blackstone Road. It's busy again in both directions at the intersection of Kelly Carr Road near the Catho. Also heading into Campbelltown, there's some bumper-to-bumper traffic for Appin Road past the hospital on the approach to the intersection of the Parkway and the Morrissey Bypass. The Morrissey Bypass is busy but moving in either direction. The Hume Motorway looking good, only about a 15-minute trip from Rowland Road to the M5 M7. 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That's the latest traffic, MacArthur's C91.3.
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5: Hello, I'm Sasha Foote. The Federal Treasurer insists international controls and AI will strengthen its economic potential as Australia joins a push for global guardrails. Prime Minister Anthony Albanese is among 22 other world leaders to co-sign a statement demanding tighter regulations on the technology ahead of the UN General Assembly in New York. Treasurer Jim Chalmers says AI presents serious risk if it's not properly managed.
6: The statement that Prime Minister Albanese signed Australia up to overnight with 20 countries is all about recognising this is a huge economic opportunity, but we will only maximise the upside of AI if we manage and minimise the risk.
5: A plan to allow Australians to use their superannuation as collateral for a mortgage is being considered by the Coalition. Shadow Housing Minister Andrew Bragg will use a speech to float the proposal, which hasn't officially been adopted. The New South Wales Premier is describing the shooting of an 11-year-old child in Sydney's northwest as disturbing. The boy is fighting for life in hospital with injuries to his head and neck after the incident at Norwest. An 18-year-old man arrested at the scene has been charged with concealing a serious indictable offence. Chris Minn says his thoughts are with the boy's family.
7: We need to find out exactly what happened, and I hope that little boy pulls through. It's very disturbing to see firearms in our community, and it's a dangerous and tragic reminder of what they can do.
5: Australian banks have reported 32,000 dangerous online posts and deepfake scams targeting tech giants and phone companies. The AI-generated scams have impersonated prominent figures including Anthony Albanese, Gina Rinehart and Matt Comyn to trick customers. The Australian Chamber of Commerce and Industry is urging the federal government not to broaden its climate policy framework. The nation's top commerce body fears tight requirements will cripple local manufacturers and send jobs overseas. Chief Executive Andrew McKellar says it's important to manage emissions, but there has to be a balance.
8: The safeguard mechanism is an important means of promoting emissions reduction amongst the biggest facilities in Australia, but we can't afford to extend the perimeter of that program.
5: And major US TV networks have suspended their pool coverage of the White House in protest at Donald Trump's decision to ban three media outlets from the building.
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5: Checking sport, rugby league great Paul Gallen believes the way to solve the NRL's refereeing issues is to go old school. The semi-final between the Warriors and Knights was marred by controversial decisions, which have seen referee Ashley Klein drop this week. Collingwood star Nick Daicos has won the AFL's Brownlow Medal as the competition's best player. Hawthorn's Nick Watson won Mark of the Year for his final round hanger. And Alexander Zverev and Carlos Alcaraz have arrived in London for Team Europe ahead of tennis's Laver Cup. That is the latest. I'm Sasha Foote.
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9: Much cooler day today. Tops of 18 degrees. A high chance of showers. Going to be cloudy all day too, sadly. Currently it's 15. 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

0: You're at MacArthur Breakfast on C91.3. And I was reading an article last night because I saw the words Chris Hemsworth. That always gets my attention, you see. And I read, now I don't know if this is true or not, because obviously when you read it, grain of salt, but his first job was working in a chemist. He used to clean the breast pumps and stuff that were hired.
1: That's different.
0: So he was a chemist worker, and I thought, oh, Chris and I have something in common. I was also a chemist worker. But before I go into that, what did you do for your first job, Chris?
1: I like Harry Styles. I worked at a bakery.
0: Oh, yeah? And are you allowed to say where?
1: Oh, it was in Dubbo.
0: Okay. Was it a chain?
1: No, it was a little bakery owned by one of my friend's mums called the Rock Cake Bakery. And the only reason I had the job was because it was my friend's mum. Yeah, I like to say me and Harry Styles have a lot in common.
0: Okay, yeah. Well, the bakery bit, I guess. What was the specialty? Was it the rock cake?
1: It was rock cakes, yep.
0: Right. What is a rock cake?
1: Oh, it's like a really hard, round cake that tastes, it's as hard as a rock, and it's got like a cherry in it, like a little cherry thing. It's very, very bush, very old-timey rock cakes are.
0: Well, that sounds delicious. It sounds like you need a gallon of water to get that down.
1: Oh, they are pretty good, but they are dry. You need some milk with it. Some milk with it.
0: So when you said you worked in a bakery, do you mean like in the, you know, selling part, or were you a baker?
1: No baker here. No baking skills whatsoever. I can't even butter bread properly.
0: Right, fair enough.
1: I was handing it over the counter. So what about you, chemist? What did you do with the chemist?
0: Yeah, so look, I come from a family where as soon as you are able to, legally, they want you working. You know, there was no schoolies for Redondo. My schoolies was straight working for my uncle in the newsagents, and I think 3 months in I ended up managing one. I'm sort of looking at my life going, how did I get here? All my friends are on the Gold Coast and I'm selling newspapers. Shout out, uncle. Love you. Anyway, but my first ever job was at a local chemist here, David Wilson Chemist. And I have told this story before, that I started in the chemist section but very, very swiftly got promoted through the different departments of said chemist. I never got to work in the video shop, though. It was called Hollywood Boulevard. Remember that? Yeah, no, I could never work there. They never let me work there. But I was the chemist first. Then I went to the ice cream section where I made the best thick shakes, bro. I made one called a cherry ripe. I made it up myself. It was great. And then I went into the photo lab. I'm giving away some real age markers here. And I stayed there for years. I loved it. And it was very good. He was very good at sort of training you in how to be in the workforce and how to work autonomously. You know, it was real good. But I didn't stay in the chemist part for very long because how do I put this? So this guy came in. Remember, I was all of 14 and 9 months, and this guy came in asking for help for his girlfriend, and he said it was like a fungus issue, so I took him to where the tinea cream is. And apparently that's not the sort of fungus he was talking about. And I didn't get his subtle hints at what he was trying to say. So I was swiftly taken out of the chemist section. Yeah, chemist stuff, serious stuff, you know, all those big syllable words, not for me. God, I didn't even know there was more than one fungus. I thought there was only the funky toe fungus and that was it.
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13: C91.3. In Campbelltown, Narellan Road is still quite congested in both directions in between the Hume Motorway and Appin Road. Busiest in either direction past Kelly Carr Road near the Catho. The Morrissey Bypass, no big issues in either direction. And Blackstone Road is looking clear in either direction in between Narellan Road and Campbelltown Road. The M5 motorway citybound has moderate traffic from the interchange in Preston's through to the overpass of the Hume Highway in Liverpool, but it's still only about 20 minutes to get from Preston's through to the main tunnel in Kingsgrove. 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Bedshed, no one's better in the bedroom. That's the latest traffic. 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

0: new stuff from Alex Warren. It's called Emerald Eyes. Lovely. You're on MacArthur Breakfast on C91.3. Well, I don't know about emerald eyes, but I've got to have eyes like a hawk at the moment because I've been telling you guys how I... Well, listen, last couple of years it's been magpie attacks where I live. Like, I had to give up my walking, which I actually was really disappointed, truly, because of these magpies that come out. And, well, now the magpies are cool, man. They leave me alone. We became buds, sort of. But now the plovers and the Indian miners are all over it. They picked up where the magpies left off. Plovers, plovers. What would you say?
1: A plover? Plover? Yeah, plover. Sounds right.
0: Anyway, that bird.
1: Doesn't matter.
0: You know. And I've got a, sort of does, I guess. Sort of does. You should probably know which bird you're talking about.
1: I never get it right. I never get it right. Plover. Plover sounds right.
0: So across the road from my house, there is an Indian miner and it's nested there. And like I talked about the other day, it attacks the cat. That's not actually my cat. Look, it's not my cat. It's my neighbour's cat, all right? But I've sort of look after it because she's so cute and we hang out. Well, we used to hang out until this Indian miner decided that I was on its death list. And I thought it was after the cat. It's not. It's after me. On Sunday, I sat at the front just in my tranquilness of a Sunday morning trying to be zen. And, it sees me sitting there and it flies. It swoops in to my, what's it called at the front? Balcony, I guess. Flies into it, tries to get me.
1: So it's coming into your territory. So it's trying to take your house. That's what I see. They are trying to take over.
0: It's coming to my front door and I don't really know what to do about it because part of me wants to be territorial and sort of be like, this is my house. I pay for this. But the other part of me is just too lazy and thinks, you know what? You want the house, brother? You want the house? What else you want? What else you want? What else you want from me, bird? You know, I'm going to start bringing out a coffee for you on a Sunday as well. I mean, that'd be nice. Imagine the neighbour comes around and see where his cat is and I'm sitting out the front having a coffee with the local harassment bird. Just having a little espresso. That'd be nice. You got any bird problems?
1: Oh, well, where do we begin? If we consider a bird a girlfriend, I've got many problems. But other than that, no swooping problems at all.
0: Right. Yep, can't help you with that.
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13: In Liverpool, reports of an accident. It's on Terminus Street in between Kerry Street and Charles Street. Also busy conditions through Liverpool in both directions of the Hume Highway in between Hoxton Park Road and Elizabeth Drive. And citybound from Glenfield, Moorbank Avenue, a clear northbound run up to the M5. It's Travel Tuesday at Flight Centre. Fly to Auckland one way from $247 per person. Today only at Flight Centre. That's the latest traffic. 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

0: Pumpkins, you're at MacArthur Breakfast on C91.3. Pumpkins, eh? Halloween's around the corner. You into that? I'm not. Anything that requires me carving into some fruit, I'm out. So wake me up when it's or is that a vegetable? A pumpkin, is that a fruit or a vegetable? I think it's a vegetable. Trying to think of the things I don't eat on the plate. Pretty sure it's a vegetable. All right. Pop Lunch is up next. He's going to play Avicii, R.E.M. Boston. And remember, he's going to be calling out someone's name. You could be going to Vegas with a mate for the NRL season opener. So if you haven't registered, what are you doing, mate? Carving pumpkins? Come on. 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Alrighty, I'll speak to you tomorrow. Look after yourself. Have a good day. Bye.
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7: The Hume Motorway, a really clear 10-minute run northbound from Narellan Road to the M5, M7 at Preston's. Southbound on the Hume Motorway, also in for a clear trip. No worries from Narellan Road to Menangle Road. If you're heading further south and headed towards the Southern Highlands, there is an 80k roadwork zone just past Moreton Park Road on the run up to Picton Road, and just look out for that reduced 80k zone as you pass through. UniSuper's been helping Australians build great retirements for over 40 years, and it's open to every Australian. Consider UniSuper's PDS and TMD on its website and your circumstances before making decisions, because they haven't. That's the latest traffic, MacArthur C91.3.
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